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2: From the Provincial News Desk, I'm Judy Peters. A four-day Saskatchewan Highway Patrol enforcement operation near Stoughton resulted in numerous traffic violations, impaired driving suspensions, and the seizure of illicit cigarettes. Reporter Larissa McEwen has more.
3: The operation took place from July 13th to 16th at the intersection of Highways 47 and 13. Officers stopped and inspected more than 240 vehicles, including 200 passenger vehicles and 46 commercial vehicles. The initiative resulted in 19 tickets issued under the Traffic Safety Act and 21 commercial vehicles being placed out of service. Nine drivers also received roadside suspensions for impairment, including 7 for drug impairment and 2 for alcohol impairment. Officers also seized 800 illicit cigarettes during the operation. The Saskatchewan Highway Patrol says these types of enforcement initiatives help identify unsafe driving behaviors, remove unsafe vehicles from the road, and improve safety for all highway users.
2: RCMP and our province are encouraging safer driving practices after a sharp uptick in the number of fatal collisions. Here's reporter Eric Haddam to tell us more.
4: Saskatchewan RCMP are raising concerns after a sharp increase in fatal crashes this summer. Since June 1st, Mounties have responded to 22 fatal collisions that claimed 27 lives, with 16 deaths recorded since July 10th alone. Traffic Services Officer Lee Kennelson says the causes remain familiar.
5: Put your seatbelt on, respect the speed limits. Don't take drugs and or alcohol when you know you have to drive, and pay attention to your surroundings at all times.
4: RCMP say fatal collisions are up 77% compared to the same period last year. I'm Eric Haddam.
2: A trespassing incident last weekend at Lec Pelche's Camp Lemieux led police and firefighters on a search for a missing youth. We get the details from reporter Kirsty Hansen.
6: Following a report of a possible trespassing incident last Sunday, Swiftcurrent Rural and Morse RCMP determined that two male youths had trespassed and one of the youths was missing. After an extensive search, including an aerial search and ground search, the youth was eventually located unharmed. For Golden West Broadcasting, I'm Kirsty Hansen.
2: Environment Canada is urging people to take extra precautions with hot weather continuing. Here's some details from reporter Scott Bolton.
7: Officials say people should check in on older adults, those living alone, and others who may be more vulnerable to the heat. Early signs of heat exhaustion include headache, nausea, dizziness, thirst, dark urine, and intense fatigue. Anyone experiencing those symptoms should stop their activity immediately and move to a cooler location. Officials also recommend drinking water frequently, staying out of direct sunlight, and wearing lightweight, light-colored clothing.
2: The Estevan Police Service invited the community to gather near the courthouse for a barbecue celebrating its 120th anniversary. Chief Jamie Blunden was thrilled to see strong support from the community.
8: It's a year-long celebration for us, and this is just one part of it, and it's nice. We've had a hell of a turnout.
2: Blunden says they'd be happy to hold more barbecues in the future. And that's a look at your provincial news.
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2: We're under a heat warning. A mainly clear sky tonight. There's a chance of overnight showers and thunderstorms, a low of 18. Tomorrow, cloudy, small chance of showers and thunderstorms, a high of 32 and the humidex 40. On Monday and Tuesday, it'll be sunny with highs of 31. Current weather conditions can be found anytime on your Discover Weyburn app. I'm Judy Peters.
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3: We're under a heat warning. A mainly clear sky tonight. There's a chance of overnight showers and thunderstorms. A low of 18. Tomorrow, cloudy, small chance of showers and thunderstorms. A high of 32 and the humidex 40. On Monday and Tuesday, it'll be sunny with highs of 31. Current weather conditions can be found anytime on your Discover Weyburn app. I'm Judy Peters.
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7: We're under a heat warning. A mainly clear sky tonight. There's a chance of overnight showers and thunderstorms, a low of 18. Tomorrow, cloudy, small chance of showers and thunderstorms, a high of 32 and the humidex 40. On Monday and Tuesday, it'll be sunny with highs of 31. Current weather conditions can be found anytime on your Discover Weyburn app. I'm Judy Peters.
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3: We're under a heat warning. A mainly clear sky tonight. There's a chance of overnight showers and thunderstorms. A low of 18. Tomorrow, cloudy, small chance of showers and thunderstorms. A high of 32 and the humidex 40. On Monday and Tuesday, it'll be sunny with highs of 31. Current weather conditions can be found anytime on your Discover Weyburn app. I'm Judy Peters.
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3: We're under a heat warning. A mainly clear sky tonight. There's a chance of overnight showers and thunderstorms, a low of 18. Tomorrow, cloudy, small chance of showers and thunderstorms, a high of 32 and the humidex 40. On Monday and Tuesday, it'll be sunny with highs of 31. Current weather conditions can be found anytime on your Discover Weyburn app. I'm Judy Peters.
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4: We're under a heat warning. A mainly clear sky tonight. There's a chance of overnight showers and thunderstorms, a low of 18. Tomorrow, cloudy, small chance of showers and thunderstorms, a high of 32 and the humidex 40. On Monday and Tuesday, it'll be sunny with highs of 31. Current weather conditions can be found anytime on your Discover Weyburn app. I'm Judy Peters.
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5: We're under a heat warning. A mainly clear sky tonight. There's a chance of overnight showers and thunderstorms, a low of 18. Tomorrow, cloudy, small chance of showers and thunderstorms, a high of 32 and the humidex 40. On Monday and Tuesday, it'll be sunny with highs of 31. Current weather conditions can be found anytime on your Discover Weyburn app. I'm Judy Peters.
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3: We're under a heat warning. A mainly clear sky tonight. There's a chance of overnight showers and thunderstorms, a low of 18. Tomorrow, cloudy, small chance of showers and thunderstorms, a high of 32 and the humidex 40. On Monday and Tuesday, it'll be sunny with highs of 31. Current weather conditions can be found anytime on your Discover Weyburn app. I'm Judy Peters.
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6: We're under a heat warning. A mainly clear sky tonight. There's a chance of overnight showers and thunderstorms, a low of 18. Tomorrow, cloudy, small chance of showers and thunderstorms, a high of 32 and the humidex 40. On Monday and Tuesday, it'll be sunny with highs of 31. Current weather conditions can be found anytime on your Discover Weyburn app. I'm Judy Peters.
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2: We're under a heat warning. A mainly clear sky tonight. There's a chance of overnight showers and thunderstorms, a low of 18. Tomorrow, cloudy, small chance of showers and thunderstorms, a high of 32 and the humidex 40. On Monday and Tuesday, it'll be sunny with highs of 31. Current weather conditions can be found anytime on your Discover Wayburn app. I'm Judy Peters.
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6: We're under a heat warning. A mainly clear sky tonight. There's a chance of overnight showers and thunderstorms. A low of 18. Tomorrow, cloudy, small chance of showers and thunderstorms. A high of 32 and the humidex 40. On Monday and Tuesday, it'll be sunny with highs of 31. Current weather conditions can be found anytime on your Discover Weyburn app. I'm Judy Peters.
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3: We're under a heat warning. A mainly clear sky tonight. There's a chance of overnight showers and thunderstorms. A low of 18. Tomorrow, cloudy, small chance of showers and thunderstorms. A high of 32 and the humidex 40. On Monday and Tuesday, it'll be sunny with highs of 31. Current weather conditions can be found anytime on your Discover Weyburn app. I'm Judy Peters.
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3: We're under a heat warning. A mainly clear sky tonight. There's a chance of overnight showers and thunderstorms. A low of 18. Tomorrow, cloudy, small chance of showers and thunderstorms. A high of 32 and the humidex 40. On Monday and Tuesday, it'll be sunny with highs of 31. Current weather conditions can be found anytime on your Discover Weyburn app. I'm Judy Peters.
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1: Good morning. I'm Natasha Weeb. A heat warning remains in effect over much of the southern prairies, with highs remaining in the low to mid-30s. These conditions increase the risk of heat-related illness. Medical health officer Dr. Stanley Enebly says it's best to stay out of the heat in an air-conditioned environment, but there are precautions you can take when heading outdoors.
2: If you need to be outside, we do encourage you wear appropriate sunscreen, a hat, sunglasses to protect from UVA and UVB rays, and light, loose-fitting cotton clothes. Avoid any extreme physical exertion and keep in the shade whenever possible.
1: Dr. Enebly stresses that anyone experiencing a heat stroke should seek immediate medical attention. A two-vehicle collision west of Yellowgrass has left two people dead. Milestone RCMP responded to the crash on Highway 39 Friday morning. Investigators say two SUVs collided. The drivers of both vehicles were declared deceased at the scene. They have been identified as a 45-year-old man from Saskatoon and a 76-year-old man from the United States. A female passenger was taken to the hospital with injuries described as non-life-threatening. Milestone RCMP continue to investigate with help from a Saskatchewan RCMP collision reconstructionist. The Saskatchewan RCMP says officers are continuing efforts to locate and arrest people wanted on outstanding warrants. Discover Weyburn's Larissa McEwen reports.
3: Frontline RCMP officers use their knowledge of local communities to help find wanted individuals, while specialized units use intelligence and investigative tools to locate higher-risk offenders. The Saskatchewan Enforcement Response Team, or CERT, focus on finding people considered a greater risk to public safety, including those who may be actively avoiding police. The force's information from the public has also helped with investigations, including through its monthly Most Wanted list. So far in 2026, Saskatchewan RCMP officers have arrested 13 people who appeared on that list.
1: A new report from the Canadian Taxpayers Federation says Saskatchewan MLAs are among the highest paid politicians in North America. Prairie Director Gage Hobrick says Saskatchewan MLAs earn more than double the median salary of an American state representative.
4: Well, taxpayers really want to dispel the myth that simply paying politicians more guarantees better results for taxpayers, because, you know, Saskatchewan MLAs, as our report says, are among some of the highest paid politicians in North America, but they're not delivering top-tier results for taxpayers.
1: The report found Saskatchewan MLAs receive a base salary of more than $113,000 a year. The Canadian Taxpayers Federation argues higher political salaries have not led to better results for taxpayers. Weyburn's Raina Wilkie is celebrating a century of life. Wilkie recently turned 100, marking the milestone with a two-day celebration surrounded by friends and family. Her remarkable journey began in Nazi-occupied Amsterdam before she immigrated to Saskatchewan after the Second World War, where she built a life and raised her family. For these stories and more, visit discoverweyburn.com.
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1: The U15 Ford

0: They fell 5-0. The Alliance Blue will now move on to represent Saskatchewan at Nationals this fall in Surrey, BC. The Weyburn Beavers split a pair of games on the road against the Medicine Hat Mavericks over the weekend. They took a commanding 16-3 win Saturday night with some hard bats, including home runs by Rob Gurney, Will Sevier, Ryan Dauphiney, and Owen May. Josh Pritchard pitched 7 innings, allowing 3 runs on 7 hits and 3 strikeouts.
1: August, as the only women's team in Canadian softball history to win 4 straight national championships. Speaking of amazing women, Lisa Vick over at the Weyburn Ag Society, she's the office manager there. She's being highlighted this week from her voice. Not only that, but she also created Way Strong. She does a lot here in the community. And another amazing woman from the Opportunity City, Raina Wilkie, celebrated her 100th birthday over the weekend. We'll take a look at that forecast and music from Taylor Swift next.
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0: A heat warning remains in effect over the Weyburn area. Sunshine this morning with some clouds moving in this afternoon alongside some hazy conditions. High 32 with humidity feeling like 37. Clearing up this evening before becoming partly cloudy after midnight with a slight chance of showers and risk of a thunderstorm overnight. Fog patches moving in with a low of 16. Sunshine tomorrow with the fog clearing up in the morning. Continuing haziness in the afternoon with a high of 34 and humidex of 40. Wednesday we'll see sunshine and a high of 34. A mix of sun and clouds on Thursday with a slight chance of showers and high of 29. And sunshining through the clouds on Friday with a slight chance of showers and high of 29. I'm Natasha Weeb. 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

Dallas Smith, Hide from a Broken Heart. It's on Country 106.7, 20 after 6 this Monday morning. I'm Dylan Fiesel. Bit of a warm one today, 14 right now, 32 for the high. Feels like 37 with the humidity. Yellow weather warning still in effect for that heat. And it

0: will be for the next couple of days. A wonderful celebration over the weekend for Weyburn's Raina Wilkie. Now, she celebrated her 100th birthday, and anybody who's had the chance to live 100 years has had to live a full life. And for Wilkie, that is certainly the chance. Her life didn't start here in Weyburn. It actually started in Nazi-occupied Amsterdam in the Netherlands. Yeah, after the Second World War, she ended up marrying a Canadian soldier, and she met shortly after the liberation, and then they ended up settling on a farm near McTaggart, where they raised their family and called Saskatchewan home for the last 100 years. Pretty incredible story. You can check it out over on discoverweyburn.com. We've got some music from Evan Burison next.
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1: Good morning. I'm Natasha Weeb. A heat warning remains in effect over much of the southern prairies, with highs remaining in the low to mid-30s. These conditions increase the risk of heat-related illness. Medical Health Officer Dr. Stanley Inebley says it's best to stay out of the heat in an air-conditioned environment, but there are precautions you can take when heading outdoors.
2: If you need to be outside, we do encourage you wear appropriate sunscreen, a hat, sunglasses to protect from UVA and UVB rays, and light, loose-fitting cotton clothes. Avoid any extreme physical exertion and keep in the shade whenever possible.
1: Dr. Nibley stresses that anyone experiencing a heat stroke should seek immediate medical attention. A two-vehicle collision west of Yellowgrass has left two people dead. Milestone RCMP responded to the crash on Highway 39 Friday morning. Investigators say two SUVs collided. The drivers of both vehicles were declared deceased at the scene. They have been identified as a 45-year-old man from Saskatoon and a 76-year-old man from the United States. A female passenger was taken to the hospital with injuries described as non-life-threatening. Milestone RCMP continue to

0: investigate with help from a Saskatchewan RCMP collision reconstructionist. The Saskatchewan RCMP says officers are continuing efforts to locate and arrest people wanted on outstanding warrants. Discover Weyburn's Larissa McEwen reports.
1: Frontline RCMP officers use their knowledge of local communities to help find wanted individuals, while specialized units use intelligence and investigative tools to locate higher-risk offenders. The Saskatchewan Enforcement Response Team, or CERT, focus on finding people considered a greater risk to public safety, including those who may be actively avoiding police. The force's information from the public has also helped with investigations, including through its monthly Most Wanted list. So far in 2026, Saskatchewan RCMP officers have arrested 13 people who appeared on that list.
0: A new report from the Canadian Taxpayers Federation says Saskatchewan MLAs are among the highest paid politicians in North America. Prairie Director Gage Hobrick says Saskatchewan MLAs earn more than double the median salary of an American state representative.
2: Well, taxpayers really want to dispel the myth that simply paying politicians more guarantees better results for taxpayers because, you know, Saskatchewan MLAs, as our report says, are among some of the highest paid politicians in North America, but they're not delivering top-tier results for taxpayers.
0: The report found Saskatchewan MLAs receive a base salary of more than $113,000 a year. The Canadian Taxpayers Federation argues higher political salaries have not led to better results for taxpayers. Weyburn's Raina Wilkie is celebrating a century of life. Wilkie recently turned 100, marking the milestone with a two-day celebration surrounded by friends and family. Her remarkable journey began in Nazi-occupied Amsterdam before she immigrated to Saskatchewan after the Second World War, where she built a life

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1: The U15-4 Jeff Seabois soccer team competed in the Prairie Soccer League provincial final over the weekend, marking the team's first chance at a provincial title in the U15 boys program's history. They faced the Saskatoon Alliance Blue at Mosaic Stadium on Friday night, but ultimately fell 5-0. The Alliance Blue will now move on to represent Saskatchewan at Nationals this fall in Surrey, BC. The Weyburn Beavers split a pair of games on the road against the Medicine Hat Mavericks over the weekend. They took a commanding 16-3 win Saturday night with some hard bats, including home runs by Rob Gurney, Will Sevier, Ryan Daufney, and Owen Mayencourt. Josh Pritchard pitched 7 innings, allowing 3 runs on 7 hits and 3 strikeouts. The tables turned Sunday night when the Mavericks came away with an 11-4 win over Weyburn. The Beavers' performance was highlighted by a 2-run homer by Trevor Dale and RBI hits by Noah Brooks and Austin Boylan. The Beavers are back in action tonight, hosting the division-leading Moose Jaw Miller Express. A trend of split series in the Western Canadian Baseball League over the weekend, the Swift Current 57s and Moose Jaw Miller Express split a home-and-home series. The Okotoks Dogs and Brooks Bombers also split the weekend, alongside the Regina Red Sox and Fort McMurray Giants, and the Saskatoon Berries and Sylvan Lake Gulls. The Energy City Cactus Rats took a win over the Lethbridge Bulls Saturday before their Sunday doubleheader was rained out.
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1: A heat warning remains in effect over the Weyburn area. Sunshine this morning with some clouds moving in this afternoon alongside some hazy conditions. High 32 with humidity feeling like 37. Clearing up this evening before becoming partly cloudy after midnight with a slight chance of showers and risk of a thunderstorm overnight. Fog patches moving in with a low of 16. Sunshine tomorrow with the fog clearing up in the morning. Continuing haziness in the afternoon with a high of 34 and humidex of 40. Wednesday we'll see sunshine and a high of 34. A mix of sun and clouds on Thursday with a slight chance of showers and high of 29. And sunshine through the clouds on Friday with a slight chance of showers and high of 29. 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
0: Just like hanging out with the farmers at the coffee shop, only without the crop talk and politics. 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

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Dylan Fiesel hanging out with you this Monday morning. A warm one, yellow weather warning in effect for that heat. And we'll be taking a look at what's up in Weyburn in just a moment. First, here's Bailey Zimmerman, Chevy Silverado. It's on Country 106.7.

0: Zimmerman Chevy Silverado. 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I'm Dylan Fiesel.
1: What's up, Wade Byrne? What's up?
0: Area 3 garbage pickup. Few events going on at the Weyburn Public Library today, including one actually at Riverside Park. They got the mobile play park set up. That'll be at 10 a.m. and perfect weather for it is. It's going to be a scorcher. 32 for the high, feels like 37 with the humidity. Yellow weather warning still in effect for that heat, so stay cool and stay safe. They also got their Summerween program. That's at 2 p.m. All about creepy food challenges. And then a TTRPG night tonight at 6 o'clock. Also, it's week 4 for the couple camps going on at the Weyburn Leisure Center and the Credit Union Sparks Center. The Sparks Center camp and the Fun Zone camp. 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
4: Warning level heat continues to linger over the southern prairies for the beginning of the week. Sunshine this morning with some clouds set to move in this afternoon alongside some hazy conditions. High 32 with humidex 37. Clearing up tonight with some partly cloudy conditions moving in after midnight with a slight chance of showers and risk of a thunderstorm overnight with a low of 16. Sunshine tomorrow with some continuing haziness, high 34 feeling like 40, and Wednesday will be sunny with a high of 34. I'm Natasha Weeb. Find the area's official forecast and stream us anywhere on the Discover Weyburn app.
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New music from the James Barker Band, After Dark. It's on Country 106.7. Dylan Fiesel, just about 7 o'clock this Monday morning. We'll have your full news, sports, and weather then. 14 degrees right now, but warming up to 32 for the high. Humidity, you'll feel like 37. Yellow weather warning in effect for that heat. It could kick up some thunderstorms tonight, but it's going to be hot for the next couple of days. In sports, the Weyburn Beavers were in action in Medicine Hat over the weekend with a two-game set against the Mavericks. Started with a big 16-3 victory on Saturday.

0: as they'll welcome in the Moose Jaw Miller Express, and you could be going to see them. Yeah, I have a pair of tickets to give away. All you got to do, text the word BEAVER into our country line, 306-848-1067. You could be winning a pair of tickets to see the Weyburn Beavers tonight at Tom Lang Park against the Moose Jaw Miller Express. So text the word BEAVER into our country line, 306-848-1067 for your chance to win. The weekly crop report came out yesterday for the province of Saskatchewan, and producers have been soaking up some of this warm sunshine. Kim Stonehouse, crops extension specialist with the Saskatchewan Ministry of Agriculture, says this heat has helped crop progression, but it comes with its own challenges.
1: The warmer and drier conditions that we saw this week have definitely improved crop development. It's driven it along and gotten it closer to more normal stages of development, but it's also allowed haying to proceed. However, again, there were some localized storms that caused damage to crops and property in some regions. And these warmer temperatures and the high humidity has created favorable conditions for disease. So farmers are now applying fungicides, trying to suppress some of this existing disease, as well as proactively spraying to reduce the risk of further disease development.
0: And with more warm weather on the way, both crops and their producers may be looking for some reprieve from the heat. For Golden West, I'm Dylan Fiesel.
2: Around here, when little Johnny needs to get from Milestone to Stoughton for soccer and everyone's screaming, hollering, and losing their heads because you're running late, you refrain from blowing your top. 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
1: Good morning. I'm Natasha Weeb. Extreme heat remains in the forecast early this week, prompting safety reminders from the Saskatchewan Health Authority. Residents are reminded to stay cool and avoid prolonged periods in direct sunlight. Medical Health Officer Dr. Stanley Anibley says extreme heat can cause serious symptoms.
2: So it could be conditions like heat rash, skin irritation, heat cramps, and there is also the heat edema, which is the swelling of the hands and feet and ankles due to exposure to these high temperatures. Some folks get very dizzy and could faint. It's also something we see, and there is the heat exhaustion and, of course, the heat stroke.
1: Anibley stresses that heat stroke is a

0: and move cases back through the justice system. Saskatchewan RCMP Criminal Operations Chief Superintendent Murray Chamberlain says officers will continue focusing on bringing people who pose a risk to communities before the courts.
1: A new report from the Canadian Taxpayers Federation says Saskatchewan MLAs are among the highest paid politicians in North America. Prairie Director Gage Holbrook says Saskatchewan MLAs earn more than double the median salary of an American state representative.
2: Well, taxpayers really want to dispel the myth that simply paying politicians more guarantees better results for taxpayers because, you know, Saskatchewan MLAs, as our report says, are among some of the highest paid politicians in North America, but they're not delivering top-tier results for taxpayers.
1: The report found Saskatchewan MLAs receive a base salary of more than $113,000 a year. The Canadian Taxpayers Federation argues higher political salaries have not led to better results for taxpayers. One of Weyburn's most inspiring residents has reached a major milestone. Raina Wilkie recently celebrated her 100th birthday. Wilkie lived through the Second World War before making Saskatchewan her home. Friends and family gathered over 2 days to celebrate her century of life and remarkable journey. For these stories and more, visit discoverweyburn.com.
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1: The U15 Forge FC boys soccer team competed in the Prairie Soccer League provincial final over the weekend, marking the team's first chance at a provincial title in the U15 boys program's history. They faced the Saskatoon Alliance Blue at Mosaic Stadium on Friday night, but ultimately fell 5-0. The Alliance Blue will now move on to represent Saskatchewan at Nationals this fall in Surrey, BC. The Weyburn Beavers split a pair of games on the road against the Medicine Hat Mavericks over the weekend. They took a commanding 16-3 win Saturday night with some hard bats, including home runs by Rob Gurney, Will Sevier, Ryan Daufney, and Owen Mayencourt. Josh Pritchard pitched 7 innings, allowing 3 runs on 7 hits and 3 strikeouts. The tables turned Sunday night when the Mavericks came away with an 11-4 win over Weyburn. The Beavers' performance was highlighted by a 2-run homer by Trevor Dale and RBI hits by Noah Brooks and Austin Boylan. The Beavers are back in action tonight, hosting the division-leading Moose Jaw Miller Express. A trend of split series in the Western Canadian Baseball League over the weekend, the Swift Current 57s and Moose Jaw Miller Express split a home-and-home series. The Okotoks Dogs and Brooks Bombers also split the weekend, alongside the Regina Red Sox and Fort McMurray Giants, and the Saskatoon Berries and Sylvan Lake Gulls. The Energy City Cactus Rats took a win over the Lethbridge Bulls Saturday before their Sunday doubleheader was rained out.
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1: A heat warning remains in effect over the Weyburn area. Sunshine this morning with some clouds moving in this afternoon alongside some hazy conditions. High 32 with humidity feeling like 37. Clearing up this evening before becoming partly cloudy after midnight with a slight chance of showers and risk of a thunderstorm overnight. Fog patches moving in with a low of 16. Sunshine tomorrow with the fog clearing up in the morning. Continuing haziness in the afternoon with a high of 34 and humidex of 40. Wednesday we'll see sunshine and a high of 34. A mix of sun and clouds on Thursday with a slight chance of showers and high of 29. And sunshining through the clouds on Friday with a slight chance of showers and high of 29. 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

0: Corey Kent and Co Wenzel on Country 106.7. I'm Dylan Fiesel, and it's time for our impossible question of the day. 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You could win some delicious KFC on us if you can answer this question. Over 30% of couples will argue about this before the summer is over. 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You could win some KFC on us if you haven't won in the last 2 weeks. Over 30% of couples will argue about this before the summer is over. We'll get to some of your guesses in just a moment. A look at your forecast and music from Carter Faith next.
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1: A warm start to the work week as a heat warning remains in effect over the area. Skies are sunny this morning with some clouds set to move in this afternoon alongside some hazy conditions. High 32 with humidity feeling like 37. Conditions will clear up this evening before some clouds move in after midnight with a slight chance of showers and risk of a thunderstorm. Low 16. Sunshine tomorrow with continuing hazy conditions. High 34 with a humidex of 40. And sunshine on Wednesday with a high of 34. I'm Natasha Weeb. 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

Carter, Faith, and Betty on Country 106.7. I'm Dylan Fiesel, and we're asking today's impossible question. Over 30% of couples will argue about this before the summer is over. Some great guesses coming in on our Country line and over on our Facebook page. Tyler with a great guess of the kids' bedtime. Yeah, you never know whether to, you know, allow them to stay up a little bit longer, but then usually they're kind of cranky the next day. It's always kind of a fight. Shirley with a great guess of where to go on holidays. That's a good one. And Tammy with a good guess of fighting over directions. Never want to get lost when you're heading out to the campsite. But what do you think the answer is? Call or text our Country line 306-848-1067 or over on our Facebook page. You could win some KFC on us. Over 30% of couples will argue about this before the summer is over. We'll find out what the answer is in a moment. First,

0: Aaron Goodvin, Woman in Love. It's on Country 106.7. I'm Dylan Fiesel, and let's find out the answer to today's impossible question. Over 30% of couples will argue about this before the summer is over. Tons of great guesses on our Country line and over on our Facebook page. Justin with a great guess of the AC temp. What is the correct temperature to set your home at? For me, I like it cold. It's got to be under 70 degrees. Some like it more around that 72. Another great guess as well from Tyler, who said the kids' bedtime. Yeah, that's always an argument. And Shirley said where to go for directions or where to go on holidays. But congratulations to Tammy, who was the first to text in the correct answer. 34% of couples will argue about parking before the summer is over, and especially parking the camper. You know that scene, right? You're trying to pull into the campground and you're giving directions and everybody's confused and just ends up with yelling. It's the true test of a marriage, that and setting up a tent together. Congratulations to Tammy. She's won some KFC on us. Thank you to everyone who had texted or commented on her Facebook page, and make sure to tune in tomorrow morning for the next edition, The Impossible Question of the Day.
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2: Two fatalities reported on Highway 39 on Friday after a collision near Yellowgrass. And in sports, the Weyburn Beavers posting mixed results over the weekend. 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
1: Good morning. I'm Natasha Weeb. A heat warning remains in effect over much of the southern prairies, with highs remaining in the low to mid-30s. These conditions increase the risk of heat-related illness. Medical health officer Dr. Stanley Enebley says it's best to stay out of the heat in an air-conditioned environment, but there are precautions you can take when heading outdoors.
2: If you need to be outside, we do encourage you wear appropriate sunscreen, a hat, sunglasses to protect from UVA and UVB rays, and light, loose-fitting cotton clothes. Avoid any extreme physical exertion and keep in the shade whenever possible.
1: Dr. Enebley stresses that anyone experiencing a heat stroke should seek immediate medical attention. A two-vehicle collision west of Yellowgrass has left two people dead. Milestone RCMP responded to the crash on Highway 39 Friday morning. Investigators say two SUVs collided. The drivers of both vehicles were declared deceased at the scene. They have been identified as a 45-year-old man from Saskatoon and a 76-year-old man from the United States. A female passenger was taken to the hospital with injuries described as non-life-threatening. Milestone RCMP continue to investigate with help from a Saskatchewan RCMP collision reconstructionist. The Saskatchewan RCMP says officers are continuing efforts to locate and arrest people wanted on outstanding warrants. Discover Weyburn's Larissa McEwen reports.
3: Frontline RCMP officers use their knowledge of local communities to help find wanted individuals, while specialized units use intelligence and investigative tools to locate higher-risk offenders. The Saskatchewan Enforcement Response Team, or CERT, focus on finding people considered a greater risk to public safety, including those who may be actively avoiding police. The force says information from the public has also helped with investigations, including through its monthly Most Wanted list. So far in 2026, Saskatchewan RCMP officers have arrested 13 people who appeared on that list.
1: A new report from the Canadian Taxpayers Federation says Saskatchewan MLAs are among the highest paid politicians in North America. Prairie Director Gage Hobrick says Saskatchewan MLAs earn more than double the median salary of an American state representative.
4: Well, taxpayers really want to dispel the myth that simply paying politicians more guarantees better results for taxpayers, because, you know, Saskatchewan MLAs, as our report says, are among some of the highest paid politicians in North America, but they're not delivering top-tier results for taxpayers.
1: The report found Saskatchewan MLAs receive a base salary of more than $113,000 a year. The Canadian Taxpayers Federation argues higher political salaries have not led to better results for taxpayers. Weyburn's Raina Wilkie is celebrating a century of life. Wilkie recently turned 100, marking the milestone with a two-day celebration surrounded by friends and family. Her remarkable journey began in Nazi-occupied Amsterdam before she immigrated to Saskatchewan after the Second World War, where she built a life and raised her family. For these stories and more, visit discoverweyburn.com.
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1: The U15 4 Jeff Seaboys soccer team competed in the Prairie Soccer League Provincial Final over the weekend, marking the team's first chance at a provincial title in the U15 boys program's history. They faced the Saskatoon Alliance Blue at Mosaic Stadium on Friday night, but ultimately fell 5-0. The Alliance Blue will now move on to represent Saskatchewan at Nationals this fall in Surrey, BC. The Weyburn Beavers split a pair of games on the road against the Medicine Hat Mavericks over the weekend. They took a commanding 16-3 win Saturday night with some hard bats, including home runs by Rob Gurney, Will Sevier, Ryan Daufney, and Owen Mayencourt. Josh Pritchard pitched 7 innings, allowing 3 runs on 7 hits and 3 strikeouts. The tables turned Sunday night when the Mavericks came away with an 11-4 win over Weyburn. The Beavers' performance was highlighted by a 2-run homer by Trevor Dale and RBI hits by Noah Brooks and Austin Boylan. The Beavers are back in action tonight, hosting the division-leading Moose Jaw Miller Express. A trend of split series in the Western Canadian Baseball League over the weekend, the Swift Current 57s and Moose Jaw Miller Express split a home-and-home series. The Okotoks Dogs and Brooks Bombers also split the weekend, alongside the Regina Red Sox and Fort McMurray Giants, and the Saskatoon Berries and Sylvan Lake Gulls. The Energy City Cactus Rats took a win over the Lethbridge Bulls Saturday.

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0: A heat warning remains in effect over the Weyburn area. Sunshine this morning with some clouds moving in this afternoon alongside some hazy conditions. High 32 with humidity feeling like 37. Clearing up this evening before becoming partly cloudy after midnight with a slight chance of showers and risk of a thunderstorm overnight. Fog patches moving in with a low of 16. Sunshine tomorrow with the fog clearing up in the morning. Continuing haziness in the afternoon with a high of 34 and humidex of 40. Wednesday we'll see sunshine and a high of 34. A mix of sun and clouds on Thursday with a slight chance of showers and high of 29. And sunshining through the clouds on Friday with a slight chance of showers and high of 29. I'm Natasha Weeb. 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

7:20 to 8 this Monday morning. I'm Dylan Beasel. A warm one today. 16 degrees right now. 32 is the high. Feels like 37 with the humidity. Yellow weather warning in effect for that heat. And we'll be taking a look at who's turning a year older with today's birthday club. It's just after Jason Aldean. Don't tell on me. It's on Country 106.7.

Jason Aldean, Don't Tell On Me. It's on Country 106.7. I'm Dylan Fiesel, and let's find out who's blowing out candles with today's birthday club. Lots over the weekend of shout-outs, so let's just hop into it. On Saturday, Hunter Wagner celebrated his 9th birthday from Grandma and Grandpa Wagner and Aunt Jean. Happy 12th birthday to Conrad Luce from Papa and Grandma G. And Calder Johnston turned 10 years old, and that is from your grandma. On Sunday, happy birthday to Bowen Kopick from Dad Hunter Houston Branson Valley Grandma and the rest of the family. Happy 12th anniversary to Mariah and Dean Erickson. Happy 29th anniversary to Tim and Denise Cullum from Austin, Mom and Dad Linda

0: and Wells. And happy 9th birthday to Emily Schick from Mom, Dad, and Maddie. And in today's birthdays, happy 59th birthday to Rose McInnes from your mom. And congratulations, the winner of a Dairy Queen birthday cake today. Happy birthday to Kevin Strong from Jean, Mom and Dad, Derek and the girls, Heather and Kristen. If you know of someone celebrating a birthday or anniversary, hey, let us know by putting it in the birthday book over on discoverwayburn.com.
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10: Warning level heat continues to linger over the southern prairies for the beginning of the week. Sunshine this morning with some clouds set to move in this afternoon alongside some hazy conditions. High 32 with humidex 37. Clearing up tonight with some partly cloudy conditions moving in after midnight, with a slight chance of showers and risk of a thunderstorm overnight with a low of 16. Sunshine tomorrow with some continuing haziness, high 34 feeling like 40. And Wednesday will be sunny with a high of 34. I'm Natasha Weeb. Find the area's official forecast and stream us anywhere on the Discover Weyburn app.
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11: A three.

Owen Riegling, Love, Hate, Love. It's on Country 106.7. Dylan Fiesel, just about 8 o'clock this Monday morning. We'll have your full news, sports, and weather then. A warm one today, 16 right now, 32 is the high. Feels like

0: 37 with the humidity, yellow weather warning in effect for that heat. Chatting with Darren Hubbard, head coach for the Southeast Steelers, as one of the best women's softball teams in the country. You guys were able to have some success at provincials. How did that go?
1: Went good. We went 5-0. We had a couple close games. We started out slow, but prevailed in the end. Not playing for 6 weeks, we really noticed to start with, but as the weekend went on, we got stronger. Provincial-wise, we've only won two of the last three. Last year, we finished with a silver, but nationally, we've won Canadians the last 3 years in a row. This would be four in a row, and three in a row has been done three or four times by teams in the past, but there's never been a team that won four in a row. So we're looking to do that to solidify our status or whatever you want to call it.
0: Yeah, putting your name in the history books. 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
1: Good morning. I'm Natasha Weeb. The Saskatchewan Health Authorities are reminding residents to be cautious as a heat wave brings warning level temperatures to the region. Medical Health Officer Dr. Stanley Enebley says extreme heat can cause heat-related illness, including heat stroke, which is a medical emergency.
2: This may include very high body temperature, very hot or red skin. Individuals experiencing a heat stroke may be unconscious, confused, or even have stopped sweating. If you or anyone in your care experiences any of these signs and symptoms, please do call 911 immediately.
1: People are advised to stay cool and hydrated as a heat wave moves through and check in on vulnerable loved ones, including children and elderly relatives. A two-vehicle collision west of Yellowgrass has left two people dead. Milestone RCMP responded to the crash on Highway 39 Friday morning. Investigators say two SUVs collided. The drivers of both vehicles were declared deceased at the scene. They have been identified as a 45-year-old man from Saskatoon and a 76-year-old man from the United States. A female passenger was taken to the hospital with injuries described as non-life-threatening. Milestone RCMP continued to investigate with help from a Saskatchewan RCMP collision reconstructionist. The Saskatchewan RCMP says officers are conducting thousands of checks on people who are under court-ordered conditions. Discover Weyburn's Larissa McEwen has the details.
3: RCMP officers monitor individuals on release and probation orders to ensure they are following conditions set by the courts. Those conditions can include following a curfew, not possessing weapons, and not consuming alcohol or using drugs. For curfew checks, officers visit approved residences to confirm individuals are home when required. The Saskatchewan RCMP says officers in the North District alone have completed more than 6,000 curfew checks so far this year. If someone is found to be violating their conditions, breach charges can be laid and the individual can be brought back before the courts.
1: The Canadian Taxpayers Federation says higher pay for politicians doesn't necessarily mean better results for taxpayers. Prairie Director Gage Holbrook says the Federation

0: 36 American states. Holbrook says he hopes the findings encourage the provincial government to deliver better results for taxpayers. A remarkable milestone for a Weyburn resident. Raina Wilkie recently celebrated her 100th birthday with family and friends. Wilkie survived life in Nazi-occupied Amsterdam before moving to Saskatchewan after marrying a Canadian soldier. She now calls Weyburn home and continues to share her family story with future generations. For these stories and more, visit discoverweyburn.com.
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0: The U15 4 Jeff Seaboy soccer team competed in the Prairie Soccer League Provincial Final over the weekend, marking the team's first chance at a provincial title in the U15 boys program's history. They faced the Saskatoon Alliance Blue at Mosaic Stadium on Friday night, but ultimately fell 5-0. The Alliance Blue will now move on to represent Saskatchewan at Nationals this fall in Surrey, BC. The Weyburn Beavers split a pair of games on the road against the Medicine Hat Mavericks over the weekend. They took a commanding 16-3 win Saturday night with some hard bats, including home runs by Rob Gurney, Will Sevier, Ryan Dauphiny, and Owen Mayencourt. Josh Pritchard pitched 7 innings, allowing 3 runs on 7 hits and 3 strikeouts. The tables turned Sunday night when the Mavericks came away with an 11-4 win over Weyburn. The Beavers' performance was highlighted by a 2-run homer by Trevor Dale and RBI hits by Noah Brooks and Austin Boylan. The Beavers are back in action tonight, hosting the division-leading Moose Jaw Miller Express. A trend of split series in the Western Canadian Baseball League over the weekend, the Swift Current 57s and Moose Jaw Miller Express split a home-and-home series. The Okotoks Dogs and Brooks Bombers also split the weekend, alongside the Regina Red Sox and Fort McMurray Giants, and the Saskatoon Berries and Sylvan Lake Gulls. The Energy City Cactus Rats took a win over the Lethbridge Bulls Saturday before their Sunday doubleheader was rained out.
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0: A heat warning remains in effect over the Weyburn area. Sunshine this morning with some clouds moving in this afternoon alongside some hazy conditions. High 32 with humidity feeling like 37. Clearing up this evening before becoming partly cloudy after midnight with a slight chance of showers and risk of a thunderstorm overnight. Fog patches moving in with a low of 16. Sunshine tomorrow with the fog clearing up in the morning. Continuing haziness in the afternoon with a high of 34 and humidex of 40. Wednesday we'll see sunshine and a high of 34. A mix of sun and clouds on Thursday with a slight chance of showers and high of 29. And sunshine through the clouds on Friday with a slight chance of showers and high of 29. I'm Natasha Weeb. 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

0: Jelly Roll, hands up. It's on Country 106.7. Dylan Fiesel hanging out with you this Monday morning. A very warm one. 17 degrees right now. 32 for our high today. Feels like 37 with the humidity. Yellow weather warning in effect for that heat. And that could kick up some thunderstorms later on today. The weather is looking good this weekend, though, for down the road in Mydale. Of course, it is the August long weekend. And there is lots happening in the little town of Mydale. They got cabarets, their threshing bee, and a full rodeo with some local talent as well. Justin LaBrash is headlining that one. And you could be going to the rodeo. Yes, I have a family pass to give away. All you got to do, text the word rodeo, R-O-D-E-O, into our country line, 306-848-1067. And you could be winning a family pass to the Mydale Rodeo this weekend. Text the word rodeo into our country line, 306-848-1067, for your chance to win. We'll take a look at that forecast and music from Ella Langley and Morgan Wallen next.
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6: A warm start to the work week as a heat warning remains in effect over the area. Skies are sunny this morning with some clouds set to move in this afternoon alongside some hazy conditions. High 32 with humidity feeling like 37. Conditions will clear up this evening before some clouds move in after midnight with a slight chance of showers and risk of a thunderstorm. Low 16. Sunshine tomorrow with continuing hazy conditions. High 34 with a humid index of 40. And sunshine on Wednesday with a high of 34. I'm Natasha Weeb. 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
1: Tim and the Glory Boys on Country 106.7. Dylan Feasel, 818 this Monday morning. A warm one today. 18 degrees right now. 32 is our high. Feels like 37 with the humidity, and that might kick up some thunderstorms later on today. Looks like the weather's pretty good this weekend, though, for the busiest weekend in Mydale. Of course, it is the Threshing Bee, the August-long weekend. They also got the rodeo going on, and you could be going to see it. Yeah, I have a family pass to the Mydale Rodeo. All you got to do, text the word rodeo into our country line, 306-848-1067. And you could be winning a family pass to the Mydale Rodeo this upcoming August long weekend. Text rodeo into our country line, 306-848-1067 for your chance to win.
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1: Good morning. I'm Natasha Weeb. Extreme heat remains in the forecast early this week, prompting safety reminders from the Saskatchewan Health Authority. Residents are reminded to stay cool and avoid prolonged periods in direct sunlight. Medical Health Officer Dr. Stanley Anibli says extreme heat can cause serious symptoms.
2: So it could be conditions like heat rash, skin irritation, heat cramps, and there is also the heat edema, which is the swelling of the hands and feet and ankles due to exposure to these high temperatures. Some folks get very dizzy and could faint. It's also something we see. And there is the heat exhaustion and, of course, the heat stroke.
1: Anibli stresses that heat stroke is a medical emergency. Symptoms include high body temperature, hotter red skin, loss of consciousness, and confusion. A two-vehicle collision west of Yellowgrass has left two people dead. Milestone RCMP responded to the crash on Highway 39 Friday morning. Investigators say two SUVs collided. The drivers of both vehicles were declared deceased at the scene. They have been identified as a 45-year-old man from Saskatoon and a 76-year-old man from the United States. A female passenger was taken to the hospital with injuries described as non-life-threatening. Milestone RCMP continue to investigate with help from a Saskatchewan RCMP collision reconstructionist. The Saskatchewan RCMP says more than 6,000 people were charged last year for breaching conditions or failing to appear in court. Discover Weyburn's Larissa McEwen has more.
3: In 2025, RCMP officers laid 6,189 charges involving people accused of breaching court-ordered conditions or not showing up for court appearances. The Provincial Police Service says officers work through detachments and specialized units to locate individuals, investigate possible breaches, and move cases back through the justice system. Saskatchewan RCMP Criminal Operations Chief Superintendent Murray Chamberlain says officers will continue focusing on bringing people who

0: pose a risk communities before the courts.
1: A new report from the Canadian Taxpayers Federation says Saskatchewan MLAs are among the highest paid politicians in North America. Prairie Director Gage Holbrook says Saskatchewan MLAs earn more than double the median salary of an American state representative.
2: Well, taxpayers really want to dispel the myth that simply paying politicians more guarantees better results for taxpayers because, you know, Saskatchewan MLAs, as our report says, are among some of the highest paid politicians in North America, but they're not delivering top-tier results for taxpayers.
1: The report found Saskatchewan MLAs receive a base salary of more than $113,000 a year. The Canadian Taxpayers Federation argues higher political salaries have not led to better results for taxpayers. One of Weyburn's most inspiring residents has reached a major milestone. Raina Wilkie recently celebrated her 100th birthday. Wilkie lived through the Second World War before making Saskatchewan her home. Friends and family gathered over 2 days to celebrate her century of life and remarkable journey. For these stories and more, visit discoverweyburn.com.
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1: The U15 4 Jeff Seaboys soccer team competed in the Prairie Soccer League Provincial Final over the weekend, marking the team's first chance at a provincial title in the U15 boys program's history. They faced the Saskatoon Alliance Blue at Mosaic Stadium on Friday night, but ultimately fell 5-0. The Alliance Blue will now move on to represent Saskatchewan at Nationals this fall in Surrey, BC. The Weyburn Beavers split a pair of games on the road against the Medicine Hat Mavericks over the weekend. They took a commanding 16-3 win Saturday night with some hard bats, including home runs by Rob Gurney, Will Sevier, Ryan Daufney, and Owen Mayencourt. Josh Pritchard pitched 7 innings, allowing 3 runs on 7 hits and 3 strikeouts. The tables turned Sunday night when the Mavericks came away with an 11-4 win over Weyburn. The Beavers' performance was highlighted by a 2-run homer by Trevor Dale and RBI hits by Noah Brooks and Austin Boylan. The Beavers are back in action tonight, hosting the division-leading Moose Jaw Miller Express. A trend of split series in the Western Canadian Baseball League over the weekend, the Swift Current 57s and Moose Jaw Miller Express split a home-and-home series. The Okotoks Dogs and Brooks Bombers also split the weekend, alongside the Regina Red Sox and Fort McMurray Giants, and the Saskatoon Berries and Sylvan Lake Gulls. The Energy City Cactus Rats took a win over the Lethbridge Bulls Saturday before their Sunday doubleheader was rained out.
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1: A heat warning remains in effect over the Weyburn area. Sunshine this morning with some clouds moving in this afternoon alongside some hazy conditions. High 32 with humidity feeling like 37. Clearing up this evening before becoming partly cloudy after midnight with a slight chance of showers and risk of a thunderstorm overnight. Fog patches moving in with a low of 16. Sunshine tomorrow with the fog clearing up in the morning. Continuing haziness in the afternoon with a high of 34 and humidex of 40. Wednesday we'll see sunshine and a high of 34. A mix of sun and clouds on Thursday with a slight chance of showers and high of 29. And sunshine through the clouds on Friday with a slight chance of showers and high of 29. 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

Country Thunder earlier this month. It's Riley Green on Country 106.7. I'm Dylan Fiesel, and we'll be taking a look at what's up in Weyburn in just a moment. First, Fluke Combs, Be By You. 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

0: 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I'm Dylan Fiesel.
1: What's up, paper? What's up?
0: Area 3 garbage pickup. 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Actually, one at Riverside Park, as their mobile play park will be there at 10 a.m. Summerween program, that's at 2 p.m. They'll talk about some creepy food challenges, and then a TTRPG night tonight at 6 p.m. It's also week 4 for the kids' summer camps going on at the Credit Union Sparks Center and the Weyburn Leisure Center. 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
7: Warning level heat continues to linger over the southern prairies for the beginning of the week. Sunshine this morning with some clouds set to move in this afternoon alongside some hazy conditions. High 32 with humidex 37. Clearing up tonight with some partly cloudy conditions moving in after midnight, with a slight chance of showers and risk of a thunderstorm overnight with a low of 16. Sunshine tomorrow with some continuing haziness, high 34 feeling like 40, and Wednesday will be sunny with a high of 34. I'm Natasha Weeb. 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

0: Dean Brody, A Man Without a Woman. It's on Country 106.7. Dylan Feasel, just about 9 o'clock this Monday morning. We'll have your full news, sports, and weather then. Another warm one today, 18 degrees right now, warming up to 32 for the high. Feels like 37 with the humidity. Yellow weather warning in effect for that heat. It could kick up some thunderstorms as it sticks around for the next couple of days. Over the weekend, a major milestone happened for a local woman. Weyburn's Raina Wilkie celebrated her 100th birthday. Now, not originally from Weyburn. Actually, she ended up growing up in the Netherlands in Nazi-occupied Amsterdam. After the liberation of the Netherlands, she ended up marrying a Canadian soldier, David Robertson, who she met, obviously, and they ended up settling on a farm near McTaggart and raising a family, now living in Weyburn. But incredible, a 100th birthday. How could you blow out 100 candles? That seems like a lot of work. Check out her full story, though, over on discoverweyburn.com and take us anywhere with the free Discover Weyburn app.
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2: Two fatalities reported on Highway 39 on Friday after a collision near Yellowgrass. And in sports, the Weyburn Beavers posting mixed results over the weekend. 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

0: two SUVs collided. The drivers of both vehicles were declared deceased at the scene. They have been identified as a 45-year-old man from Saskatoon and a 76-year-old man from the United States. A female passenger was taken to the hospital with injuries described as non-life-threatening. Milestone RCMP continue to investigate with help from a Saskatchewan RCMP collision reconstructionist. The Saskatchewan RCMP says officers are continuing efforts to locate and arrest people wanted on outstanding warrants. Discover Weyburn's Larissa McEwen reports.
1: Frontline RCMP officers use their knowledge of local communities to help find wanted individuals, while specialized units use intelligence and investigative tools to locate higher-risk offenders. The Saskatchewan Enforcement Response Team, or CERT, focus on finding people considered a greater risk to public safety, including those who may be actively avoiding police. The force says information from the public has also helped with investigations, including through its monthly Most Wanted list. So far in 2026, Saskatchewan RCMP officers have arrested 13 people who appeared on that list.
0: A new report from the Canadian Taxpayers Federation says Saskatchewan MLAs are among the highest paid politicians in North America. Prairie Director Gage Holbrook says Saskatchewan MLAs earn more than double the median salary of an American state representative.
2: Well, taxpayers really want to dispel the myth that simply paying politicians more guarantees better results for taxpayers because, you know, Saskatchewan MLAs, as our report says, are among some of the highest paid politicians in North America, but they're not delivering top-tier results for taxpayers.
0: The report found Saskatchewan MLAs receive a base salary of more than $113,000 a year. The Canadian Taxpayers Federation argues higher political salaries have not led to better results for taxpayers. Weyburn's Raina Wilkie is celebrating a century of life. Wilkie recently turned 100, marking the milestone with a two-day celebration surrounded by friends and family. Her remarkable journey began in Nazi-occupied Amsterdam before she immigrated to Saskatchewan after the Second World War, where she built a life and raised her family. For these stories and more, visit discoverweyburn.com.
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0: The U15 Forge FC boys soccer team competed in the Prairie Soccer League Provincial Final over the weekend, marking the team's first chance at a provincial title in the U15 boys program's history. They faced the Saskatoon Alliance Blue at Mosaic Stadium on Friday night, but ultimately fell 5-0. The Alliance Blue will now move on to represent Saskatchewan at Nationals this fall in Surrey, BC. The Weyburn Beavers split a pair of games on the road against the Medicine Hat Mavericks over the weekend. They took a commanding 16-3 win Saturday night with some hard bats, including home runs by Rob Gurney, Will Sevier, Ryan Daufney, and Owen Mayencourt. Josh Pritchard pitched 7 innings, allowing 3 runs on 7 hits and 3 strikeouts. The tables turned Sunday night when the Mavericks came away with an 11-4 win over Weyburn. The Beavers' performance was highlighted by a 2-run homer by Trevor Dale and RBI hits by Noah Brooks and Austin Boylan. The Beavers are back in action tonight, hosting the division-leading Moose Jaw Miller Express. A trend of split series in the Western Canadian Baseball League over the weekend, the Swift Current 57s and Moose Jaw Miller Express split a home-and-home series. The Okotoks Dogs and Brooks Bombers also split the weekend, alongside the Regina Red Sox and Fort McMurray Giants, and the Saskatoon Berries and Sylvan Lake Gulls. The Energy City Cactus Rats took a win over the Lethbridge Bulls Saturday before their Sunday doubleheader was rained out.
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0: A heat warning remains in effect over the Weyburn area. Sunshine this morning with some clouds moving in this afternoon alongside some hazy conditions. High 32 with humidity feeling like 37. Clearing up this evening before becoming partly cloudy after midnight with a slight chance of showers and risk of a thunderstorm overnight. Fog patches moving in with a low of 16. Sunshine tomorrow with the fog clearing up in the morning. Continuing haziness in the afternoon with a high of 34 and humidex of 40. Wednesday we'll see sunshine and a high of 34. A mix of sun and clouds on Thursday with a slight chance of showers and high of 29. And sunshine through the clouds on Friday with a slight chance of showers and high of 29. I'm Natasha Weeb. 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

The James Barker Band on Country 106.7. Dylan Fiesel cruising alongside you this very warm Monday morning. 32 for our high, feels like 37 with the humidity. Yellow weather warning in effect for that heat. And Her Voice is a weekly feature highlighting some of the amazing women in our community, including Lisa Vick. We'll hear more from her in just a moment. First, the newest from Kenny Chesney, Carry On.

0: Tyler Joe Miller on Country 106.7. I'm Dylan Fiesel, and Her Voice is a weekly feature highlighting some of the amazing women in our community, including Lisa Vick. Now, Lisa, you are the office manager over at the Weyburn Ag Society, and you also created Waystrong, a local support group helping women who have battled with cancer. How long have you been community-focused?
1: Well, I've been kind of community-minded since I had children, so almost, well, over 25 years. I've really been involved in a lot of different things in the community, and the Weyburn Agricultural Society, I served on the board for many years prior to managing the office, and then after my struggle and diagnosis with breast cancer, I found that there was a need for some support for women in the community, not just for breast cancer, but all types of cancer. So yeah, that's where Waystrong came from.
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6: A warm start to the work week as a heat warning remains in effect over the area. Skies are sunny this morning with some clouds set to move in this afternoon alongside some hazy conditions. High 32 with humidity feeling like 37. Conditions will clear up this evening before some clouds move in after midnight with a slight chance of showers and risk of a thunderstorm. Low 16. Sunshine.

0: tomorrow with continuing hazy conditions. High 34 with a humidex of 40 and sunshine on Wednesday with a high of 34. I'm Natasha Weeb. 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

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I'm Dylan Fiesel. A warm one today, 32 for our high. Feels like 37 with the humidity. Yellow weather warning in effect for that heat. The Southeast Steelers, based out of Cardiff, are looking to make softball history coming up in August as the only women's team to win four straight national championships. We'll chat with head coach Darren Hubbard all about it in a moment. First, it's John Morgan and Jason Aldean, Friends Like That. 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

0: The latest from Cameron Whitcomb on Country 106.7. I'm Dylan Fiesel, and we're chatting with Darren Hubbard, head coach of the Southeast Steelers. As unsurprisingly, the Steelers had success earlier this month, winning provincials. Now, how did that go?
1: Went good. We went 5-0. We had a couple close games. We started out slow, but prevailed in the end. Not playing for 6 weeks, we really noticed to start with, but as the weekend went on, we got stronger. Provincial-wise, we've only won two of the last three. Last year, we finished with a silver, but nationally, we've won Canadians the last 3 years in a row. This would be four in a row, and three in a row has been done three or four times by teams in the past, but there's never been a team that won four in a row. So we're looking to do that to solidify our status or whatever you want.

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9: Warning level heat continues to linger over the southern prairies for the beginning of the week. Sunshine this morning with some clouds set to move in this afternoon alongside some hazy conditions. High 32 with humidex 37. Clearing up tonight with some partly cloudy conditions moving in after midnight with a slight chance of showers and risk of a thunderstorm overnight with a low of 16. Sunshine tomorrow with some continuing haziness. High 34 feeling like 40. And Wednesday will be sunny with a high of 34. I'm Natasha Weeb. Find the area's official forecast and stream us anywhere on the Discover Weyburn app.
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0: on Country 106.7, quarter to 10 this Monday morning. I'm Dylan Fiesel. We'll have your full news, sports, and weather at the top of the hour. A warm one today, 21 right now, 32 is the high. Feels like 37 with the humidity. Yellow weather warning in effect for that heat, and it could kick up some thunderstorm activity later on. In sports, the Weyburn Beavers were in action over the weekend in Medicine Hat as they were taking on the Mavericks. Started with a big win on Saturday as they took down the Mavericks 16-3. But unfortunately, the Mavs would get their revenge on the Sunday as they would take down the Mavericks 11-4. So the Beavers will look to get back in the win column tonight over at Tom Lang Park as they welcome in the Moose Jaw Miller Express for a matchup. First pitch just after 7 p.m. And it's also Egg Appreciation Night tonight over at the ballpark. 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
1: Good morning. I'm Natasha Weeb. The Saskatchewan Health Authorities are reminding residents to be cautious as a heat wave brings warning level temperatures to the region. Medical Health Officer Dr. Stanley Enabley says extreme heat can cause heat-related illness, including heat stroke, which is a medical emergency.
2: This may include very high body temperature, very hot or red skin. Individuals experiencing a heat stroke may be unconscious, confused, or even have stopped sweating. If you or anyone in your care experiences any of these signs and symptoms, please do call 911 immediately.
1: People are advised to stay cool and hydrated as a heat wave moves through and check in on vulnerable loved ones, including children and elderly relatives. A two-vehicle collision west of Yellowgrass has left two people dead. Milestone RCMP responded to the crash on Highway 39 Friday morning. Investigators say two SUVs collided. The drivers of both vehicles were declared deceased at the scene. They have been identified as a 45-year-old man from Saskatoon.

0: and a 76-year-old man from the United States. A female passenger was taken to the hospital with injuries described as non-life-threatening. Milestone RCMP continued to investigate with help from a Saskatchewan RCMP collision reconstructionist. The Saskatchewan RCMP says officers are conducting thousands of checks on people who are under court-ordered conditions. Discover Weyburn's Larissa McEwen has the details.
1: RCMP officers monitor individuals on release and probation orders to ensure they are following conditions set by the courts. Those conditions can include following a curfew, not possessing weapons, and not consuming alcohol or using

0: is make sure that their pay is a little bit more in line with what the average Saskatchewanian is making, or that they actually step up and think, okay, we're getting these big paychecks. That means we actually do need to deliver for taxpayers.
1: The report also found Saskatchewan's top combined marginal income tax rate is higher than 46 American states. Holbrook says he hopes the findings encourage the provincial government to deliver better results for taxpayers. A remarkable milestone for a Weyburn resident. Raina Wilkie recently celebrated her 100th birthday with family and friends. Wilkie survived life in Nazi-occupied Amsterdam before moving to Saskatchewan after marrying a Canadian soldier. She now calls Weyburn home and continues to share her family story with future generations. For these stories and more, visit discoverweyburn.com.
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1: The U15 4 Jeff C. Boys soccer team competed in the Prairie Soccer League Provincial Final over the weekend, marking the team's first chance at a provincial title in the U15 Boys program's history. They faced the Saskatoon Alliance Blue at Mosaic Stadium on Friday night, but ultimately fell 5-0. The Alliance Blue will now move on to represent Saskatchewan at Nationals this fall in Surrey, BC. The Weyburn Beavers split a pair of games on the road against the Medicine Hat Mavericks over the weekend. They took a commanding 16-3 win Saturday night with some hard bats, including home runs by Rob Gurney, Will Sevier, Ryan Dauphiny, and Owen Mayencourt. Josh Pritchard pitched 7 innings, allowing 3 runs on 7 hits and 3 strikeouts. The tables turned Sunday night when the Mavericks came away with an 11-4 win over Weyburn. The Beavers' performance was highlighted by a 2-run homer by Trevor Dale and RBI hits by Noah Brooks and Austin Boylan. The Beavers are back in action tonight, hosting the division-leading Moose Jaw Miller Express. A trend of split series in the Western Canadian Baseball League over the weekend, the Swift Current 57s and Moose Jaw Miller Express split a home-and-home series. The Okotoks Dogs and Brooks Bombers also split the weekend, alongside the Regina Red Sox and Fort McMurray Giants, and the Saskatoon Berries and Sylvan Lake Gulls. The Energy City Cactus Rats took a win over the Lethbridge Bulls Saturday before their Sunday doubleheader was rained out.
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1: A heat warning remains in effect over the Weyburn area. Sunshine this morning with some clouds moving in this afternoon alongside some hazy conditions. High 32 with humidity feeling like 37. Clearing up this evening before becoming partly cloudy after midnight with a slight chance of showers and risk of a thunderstorm overnight. Fog patches moving in with a low of 16. Sunshine tomorrow with the fog clearing up in the morning. Continuing haziness in the afternoon with a high of 34 and humidex of 40. Wednesday we'll see sunshine and a high of 34. A mix of sun and clouds on Thursday with a slight chance of showers and high of 29. And sunshine through the clouds on Friday with a slight chance of showers and high of 29. I'm Natasha Weeb. 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

Rose, Put It On Me. It's on Country 106.7. Dylan Fiesel riding alongside you this very warm Monday morning. 21 right now, 32 is the high. Feels like 37 with the humidity. Yellow weather warning in effect for that heat as it is sticking around for the next few days. A few things to let you know about. City of Weyburn doing some repairs on Souris Avenue starting tomorrow. It'll be closed between 4th Street and 5th Street as they are prepping it to be repaved. And also, Sask Power on scene repairing some damaged equipment. There's some power outages on farms kind of south of Weyburn and the surrounding areas. They are aware of it. They're on scene fixing it, and hopefully power should be back on later on today. Of course, whether it's construction or power outages, you can find all the updates on discoverweyburn.com or on the go with the free Discover Weyburn app. Let's get back to music. One of my favorite country artists of all time, Alan Jackson, Gone Country. 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
9: A warm start to the work week as a heat warning remains in effect over the area. Skies are sunny this morning with some clouds set to move in this afternoon alongside some hazy conditions. High 32 with humidity feeling like 37. Conditions will clear up this evening before some clouds move in after midnight with a slight chance of showers and risk of a thunderstorm. Low 16. Sunshine tomorrow with continuing hazy conditions. High 34 with a humidex of 40. And sunshine on Wednesday with a high of 34. I'm Natasha Weeb. 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

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It's on Country 106.7, 10:30 this Monday morning. I'm Dylan Fiesel. A warm one today, 32 for our high. Feels like 37 with the humidity. Yellow weather warning in effect for that heat, and it'll probably stick around for the next few days. So make sure to stay safe and stay cool. Obviously, there's always a risk of heat stroke when you got these kind of temperatures. So we actually chatted with a medical health officer from the SHA on how to stay safe in this heat. Stay close to an air conditioning unit. That's what I recommend. 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
14: Warning level heat continues to linger over the southern prairies for the beginning of the week. Sunshine this morning with some clouds set to move in this afternoon alongside some hazy conditions. High 32 with humidex 37. Clearing up tonight with some partly cloudy conditions moving in after midnight, with a slight chance of showers and risk of a thunderstorm overnight with a low of 16. Sunshine tomorrow with some continuing haziness, high 34 feeling like 40. And Wednesday will be sunny with a high of 34. I'm Natasha Weeb. Find the area's official forecast and stream us anywhere on the Discover Weyburn app.
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0: call you by your first name. Steamed Roadie on Country 106.7. I'm Dylan Fiesel. Quarter to 11 this Monday morning. We'll have your full news, sports, and weather at the top of the hour. Warm one today, 32 for our high, 37 with the humidity. Yellow weather warning in effect for that heat. Speaking of people knowing you by your first name, Lisa Vick over at the Weyburn Ag Society. She is the office manager, and she also runs Waystrong, a local support group helping women who have battled with cancer. Now, Lisa, you have been a member of the community for a long time. People know you by your first name. How did this community support initiative come along?
1: Well, I've been kind of community-minded since I had children, so almost, well, over 25 years. I've really been involved in a lot of different things in the community, and the Weyburn Agricultural Society, I served on the board for many years prior to managing the office, and then after my struggle and diagnosis with breast cancer, I found that there was a need for some support for women in the community, not just for breast cancer, but all types of cancer. So yeah, that's where Waystrong came from.
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1: Good morning. I'm Natasha Weeb. Extreme heat remains in the forecast early this week, prompting safety reminders from the Saskatchewan Health Authority. Residents are reminded to stay cool and avoid prolonged periods in direct sunlight. Medical Health Officer Dr. Stanley Anibley says extreme heat can cause serious symptoms.
2: So it could be conditions like heat rash, skin irritation, heat cramps, and there is also the heat edema, which is the swelling of the hands and feet and ankles due to exposure to these high temperatures. Some folks get very dizzy and could faint. It's also something we see, and there is the heat exhaustion and, of course, the heat stroke.
1: Anibley stresses that heat stroke is a medical emergency. Symptoms include high body temperature, hotter red skin, loss of consciousness, and confusion. A two-vehicle collision west of Yellowgrass has left two people dead. Milestone RCMP responded to the crash on Highway 39 Friday morning. Investigators say two SUVs collided. The drivers of both vehicles were declared deceased at the scene. They have been identified as a 45-year-old man from Saskatoon and a 76-year-old man from the United States. A female passenger was taken to the hospital with injuries described as non-life-threatening. Milestone RCMP continued to investigate with help from a Saskatchewan RCMP collision reconstructionist. The Saskatchewan RCMP says more than 6,000 people were charged last year for breaching conditions or failing to appear in court. Discover Weyburn's Larissa McEwen has more.
3: In 2025, RCMP officers laid 6,189 charges involving people accused of breaching court-ordered conditions or not showing up for court appearances. The Provincial Police Service says officers work through detachments and specialized units to locate individuals, investigate possible breaches, and move cases back through the justice system. Saskatchewan RCMP Criminal Operations Chief Superintendent Murray Chamberlain says officers will continue focusing on bringing people who pose a risk to communities before the courts.
1: A new report from the Canadian Taxpayers Federation says Saskatchewan MLAs are among the highest paid politicians in North America. Prairie Director Gage Holbrook says Saskatchewan MLAs earn more than double the median salary of an American state representative.
4: Well, taxpayers really want to

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1: The U15 Forge FC boys soccer team competed in the Prairie Soccer League provincial final over the weekend, marking the team's first chance at a provincial title in the U15 boys program's history. They faced the Saskatoon Alliance Blue at Mosaic Stadium on Friday night, but ultimately fell 5-0. The Alliance Blue will now move on to represent Saskatchewan at Nationals this fall in Surrey, BC. The Weyburn Beavers split a pair of games on the road against the Medicine Hat Mavericks over the weekend. They took a commanding 16-3 win Saturday night with some hard bats, including home runs by Rob Gurney, Will Sevier, Ryan Dauphiny, and Owen Mayencourt. Josh Pritchard pitched 7 innings, allowing 3 runs on 7 hits and 3 strikeouts. The tables turned Sunday night when the Mavericks came away with an 11-4 win over Weyburn. The Beavers' performance was highlighted by a 2-run homer by Trevor Dale and RBI hits by Noah Brooks and Austin Boylan. The Beavers are back in action tonight, hosting the division-leading Moose Jaw Miller Express. A trend of split series in the Western Canadian Baseball League over the weekend, the Swift Current 57s and Moose Jaw Miller Express split a home-and-home series. The Okotoks Dogs and Brooks Bombers also split the weekend, alongside the Regina Red Sox and Fort McMurray Giants, and the Saskatoon Berries and Sylvan Lake Gulls. The Energy City Cactus Rats took a win over the Lethbridge Bulls Saturday before their Sunday doubleheader was rained out.
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1: A heat warning remains in effect over the Weyburn area. Sunshine this morning with some clouds moving in this afternoon alongside some hazy conditions. High 32 with humidity feeling like 37. Clearing up this evening before becoming partly cloudy after midnight with a slight chance of showers and risk of a thunderstorm overnight. Fog patches moving in with a low of 16. Sunshine tomorrow with the fog clearing up in the morning. Continuing haziness in the afternoon with a high of 34 and humidex of 40. Wednesday we'll see sunshine and a high of 34. A mix of sun and clouds on Thursday with a slight chance of showers and high of 29. And sunshining through the clouds on Friday with a slight chance of showers and high of 29. I'm Natasha Weeb. 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
1: 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Dylan Fiesel hanging out with you on this very warm Monday morning here in Weyburn. 32 for our high today. Feels like 37 with the humidity. Yellow weather warning in effect for this. Heat's going to stick around for the next couple of days as it's 34 for tomorrow and Wednesday. So stay cool and stay safe. Obviously a risky heat stroke with this kind of weather. We chatted with a medical health officer on how to stay safe during the heat wave. 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
5: A warm start to the work week as a heat warning remains in effect over the area. Skies are sunny this morning with some clouds set to move in this afternoon alongside some hazy conditions. High 32 with humidity feeling like 37. Conditions will clear up this evening before some clouds move in after midnight with a slight chance of showers and risk of a thunderstorm. Low 16. Sunshine tomorrow with continuing hazy conditions. High 34 with a humid index of 40, and sunshine on Wednesday with a high of 34. I'm Natasha Weeb. 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
6: You're a crack of dawn, Monday morning coffee, strong pouring everything you got into a paycheck file.

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Dylan Fiesel, 11:30 this Monday morning. 32 for our high today. Feels like 37 with the humidity. Yellow weather warning in effect for that heat. It'll stick around for the next few days. A few things to let you know about. City of Weyburn doing some repairs on Cirrus Avenue. So it'll be closed tomorrow between 4th Street and 5th Street as they are repaving it. They've been doing a lot of that as of late. But also, SAS Power is on scene doing some emergency repairs just south of Weyburn. A few folks were having some power outages. They're fixing up some of the damaged equipment, and hopefully the power is back on into this afternoon. Whether it's construction, power outages, or anything going on in the Weyburn area, of course, you can find it on discoverweyburn.com or on the free Discover Weyburn app. Let's get back to the music. Dallas Smith, Good Time Goes. 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
8: Warning level heat continues to linger over the southern prairies for the beginning of the week. Sunshine this morning with some clouds set to move in this afternoon alongside some hazy conditions. High 32 with humidex 37. Clearing up tonight with some partly cloudy conditions moving in after midnight, with a slight chance of showers and risk of a thunderstorm overnight with a low of 16. Sunshine tomorrow with some continuing haziness, high 34 feeling like 40. And Wednesday will be sunny with a high of 34. I'm Natasha Weeb. Find the area's official forecast and stream us anywhere on the Discover Weyburn app.
2: 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On a

0: Lewis and Trouble. It's on Country 106.7. I'm Dylan Feasel, and that is all the time that I have for today. Thank you so much, though, for having myself and the best country music help kickstart your work week right. Sharon Church, she's back from vacation. She'll keep those good tunes going into the afternoon with Zach Topp. Some good times and tan lines in a moment. I'll be back on tomorrow morning, ready to do it all again. Have a marvelous rest of your Monday. Try and stay cool in this heat. For yours truly, Dylan Feasel, take care.
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2: A Regina man charged in the death of a Weyburn woman has had his bail appeal heard. Will Saskatchewan RCMP continue working to keep roads safe this summer? 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
0: The weekly crop report came out yesterday for the province of Saskatchewan, and producers have been soaking up some of this warm sunshine. Kim Stonehouse, crops extension specialist with the Saskatchewan Ministry of Agriculture, says this heat has helped crop progression, but it comes with its own challenges.
3: The warmer and drier conditions that we saw this week have definitely improved crop development. It's driven it along and gotten it closer to more normal stages of development, but it's also allowed haying to proceed. However, again, there were some localized storms that caused damage to crops and property in some regions. And these warmer temperatures and the high humidity has created favorable conditions for disease. So farmers are now applying fungicides, trying to suppress some of this existing disease as well as proactively spraying to reduce the risk of further disease development.
0: And with more warm weather on the way, both crops and their producers may be looking for some reprieve from the heat. For Golden West, I'm Dylan Feasel.
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1: Good afternoon. I'm Larissa McEwen. A bail appeal has been heard for the Regina man charged in the death of a Weyburn woman. Discover Weyburn's Natasha Weeb has more.
2: 42-year-old Chris Vollman appeared before the Saskatchewan Court of Appeal on Thursday, where the defense argued an appeal of the decision to deny him bail in late 2025. Vollman was initially charged with manslaughter and firearms offenses following a September 12th shooting on Highway 39 that claimed the life of 44-year-old Tanya Myers. Those charges were later stayed and replaced with charges of second-degree murder and intentionally discharging a firearm while being reckless as to the life or safety of another person. After hearing roughly 2 hours of arguments, the judge reserved their decision. A written ruling will be released at a later date.
1: With the RCMP looking to keep roads safe this summer, the Combined Traffic Services of Saskatchewan is playing an important role. Inspector Lee Knelson says that those members work across Saskatchewan.
3: We have 100 RCMP Traffic Services members scattered throughout this province. And as you can imagine, there's many kilometers of roadways, whether that's paved, gravel, dirt. So they are actively out there. Again, anything from roving check stops to formal stationary check stops, hitting those areas or patrolling those areas that we know are high traffic or high incidence of collisions as well. They're out there.
1: An additional 34 municipal agencies help out by providing members when needed. A planned outage is scheduled for the Weyburn area tomorrow. SaskPower advises residents that emergency repairs will result in an outage tomorrow affecting rural customers south of Weyburn. The outage is expected to last from 9 a.m. to noon. Updates can be found on the SaskPower outage map. The Weyburn Chamber of Commerce is preparing to hold its first Behind the Badge luncheon. Executive Director with the Chamber, Monica Osborne, says while Chamber members will have a discount on tickets, the event is open to the public.
4: While the message is going to be more directed to our businesses, it is always a great refresher as well as just information for our general public to be able to come and just learn about some of the initiatives that the fire department as well as the city police are providing to our community.
1: Police Chief Brent Vandesype and Acting Fire Chief Mike Wilk will headline the event on September 15th. For Lisa Vick, community involvement is about more than just volunteering her time. Through her work with the Weyburn Agricultural Society and Waystrong, Vick has helped create spaces where people can gather, connect, and support one another. She says being involved has become something that brings her personal fulfillment.
5: Giving back helps me. So when I'm involved in running around like crazy and doing things, I'm actually enjoying it. I'm not doing it just for the benefit of the community, which is great, but I truly enjoy being part of something that supports the entire community.
1: She encourages others to find opportunities that are meaningful to them and to get involved in ways that fit their own lives. For these stories and more, visit discoverweyburn.com.
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0: with a 5-0 record. The title continues a dominant stretch for the Steelers, who have either won provincials or finished as runners-up in each of the last 4 years. The team will now turn its focus to the national stage, heading to Alberta in August as they look to claim their 4th straight Canadian championship. The Blue Jays are in Washington this afternoon to open a 3-game set against the Nationals. Max Scherzer gets the ball for Toronto against his former club as the Jays try to build some momentum heading into the final week of July. First pitch is at 4:45. You can catch all the action on Saskatchewan's home of Blue Jays baseball, AM 1190.
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0: A heat warning continues today for the southeast. A high of 32, feeling closer to 37 with the humidity, along with a chance of thunderstorms throughout the day. Overnight drops to 16. Tuesday and Wednesday are sitting at 34. Thursday reaches 29 with showers possible, and Friday holds steady at 29. 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

0: don't we? I'm Sharon Church. We are in the last week of July. How did that happen? Why does February feel like 56 days long and then July feels like 2 weeks tops? If I see any leaves turning red before the end of August, so help me. But we do need to at least think about the fall. If you're planning on registering your kids for activities, now is the time to do it. Or maybe I'm already late. I'm probably late. Lots of activities fill up fast and there are deadlines, which I'm probably past. If you're like a fly by the seat of your pants type parent, kind of like me, I hope this reminder finds you well.
1: So good.
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17: High heat sticking around this week as we close out July, with a heat warning in effect for the area. A high of 32 with the humidity making it feel closer to 37, a chance of thunderstorms throughout the day. Overnight drops to 16. Tuesday sitting at 34 with the humidity pushing it closer to 40, and Wednesday also sitting at 34. 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

0: is back in the saddle. Hey, I'm Sharon Church. Did you celebrate Christmas in July on Saturday? Now, I'm not sure if you're counting, but we're now less than 5 months till Christmas. I actually bought a Christmas gift already. So proud of myself. Now to find a good hiding spot. Now, it's got to be good enough that the kids don't stumble upon it before Christmas, but not so good that I forget where I stashed it or forget that I even bought it in the first place.
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8: Hot conditions continue as we wrap up July with a heat warning remaining.

0: gaining an effect for the area. Today, expect a high of 32 with the humidity making it feel closer to 37. There's also a chance of thunderstorms throughout the day. Overnight temperatures drop to 16. Tuesday, the heat continues with a high of 34, and Wednesday will remain hot as well, with temperatures again reaching 34. Sun or storm, find the area's official forecast and stream us anywhere on the Discover Weyburn app. I'm Marissa McEwen.
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0: Whitcomb Quitter. Hey, I'm Sharon Church. It's wedding season, and with weddings, sometimes comes a prenup. Did you get a prenup when you got married? A prenup, a prenuptial agreement. Who gets to keep what when I do turns into I don't? No prenup here. One of the perks of getting married when you're young and poor, you don't need one. The only thing of value I had coming into this marriage was the complete DVD box set of Friends, which Cam assured me he would never fight me on. What about a pet prenup? More people are getting married later in life and they're bringing their own pets into the relationship. Pet prenups, they're becoming a thing. 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And of those, 1/3 include the pet in the agreement. Because you got to get that pet prenup unless you want to be fighting over Fido.
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1: Good afternoon. I'm Larissa McEwen. A decision is pending after a Saskatchewan Court of Appeal hearing involving the man charged in the death of Weyburn's Tanya Myers. Discover Weyburn's Natasha Weeb reports.
2: Chris Fallman appeared in court Thursday appealing a late 2025 decision denying him bail. The 42-year-old Regina man now faces charges of second-degree murder and intentionally discharging a firearm while being reckless to the life or safety of another person. He was originally charged with manslaughter and firearms offenses before those charges were stayed and replaced. The charges stem from a September 12th shooting on Highway 39 that resulted in Myers' death. Following about 2 hours of arguments, the appeal judge reserved their decision and will issue a written ruling at a later date.
1: There's plenty of work for the RCMP's Combined Traffic Services of Saskatchewan, as summer is the most active time for drivers. The RCMP officers are helped out by local municipal detachments, says Inspector Lee Knelson.
3: With the 100 RCMP traffic services, we also have partnered with 34 resources from our municipal police.

0: agencies as well that provide an additional 34 within that combined traffic services Saskatchewan portfolio. So we have a number of resources that are actively out there throughout the day and the night and on the days and into the evenings as well.
1: Find more on how the RCMP handles the traffic control service on Discover Weyburn. Planned outage is scheduled for the Weyburn area tomorrow. SaskPower advises residents that emergency repairs will result in an outage tomorrow affecting rural customers south of Weyburn. The outage is expected to last from 9 a.m. to noon. Updates can be found on the SaskPower outage map. The first Behind the Badge luncheon presented by the Weyburn Chamber of Commerce will feature Police Chief Brent Vandesype and Acting Fire Chief Mike Woke sharing how people can protect their homes and businesses. Executive Director Monica Osborne says two awards will be presented during the event, one to a local police officer and another to a local firefighter.
2: Over the course of time, there's lots of different awards, ceremonies, and that kind of stuff that are happening, but we realize that there isn't anything specific for those members that go out and put their lives at risk every day for us, and we appreciate that.
1: Tickets are available online now. Creating opportunities for people to connect is something Lisa Vick says is an important part of a strong community. Vick has been involved in a number of local initiatives from supporting community events to creating Way Strong. She says events that bring people together can have an impact beyond just the day that they take place.
3: Things like Flavors of Fall or the fair, they're kind of gathering spaces for the community. So to be part of that in a big, huge event where people can come together and enjoy it, and it raises a little bit of money for our organization to continue doing more things, it's important. It's fun.
1: Vick says those shared experiences help build the connections that make a community stronger. 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
1: The Weyburn Beavers return home tonight, welcoming the Moose Jaw Miller Express to Tom Lang Park. Weyburn comes into the game after splitting a weekend series with the Medicine Hat Mavericks. The Beavers offense exploded for a 16-3 win on Saturday before the Mavericks responded with an 11-4 victory on Sunday. The first pitch is slated for just after 7 p.m. Around the WCBL tonight, the Medicine Hat Mavericks face the Saskatoon Berries, the Regina Red Sox take on the Energy City Cactus Rats, and the Fort McMurray Giants host Sylvan Lake. The Southeast Steelers are adding another chapter to their successful softball run. The Cardiff-based team claimed the Women's A Provincial title earlier this month in Saskatoon, finishing the tournament with a perfect 5-0 record. The victory marks another strong season for the Steelers, who have reached the provincial final in each of the last 4 years. After winning 3 straight Canadian championships, the Steelers will head to Alberta this August with a chance to make more history and become the first team to win 4 consecutive national titles. The Blue Jays are in Washington this afternoon to open a 3-game set against the Nationals. Max Scherzer gets the ball for Toronto against his former club as the Jays try to build some momentum heading into the final week of July. First pitch is at 4:45. You can catch all the action on Saskatchewan's home of Blue Jays baseball, AM 1190.
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1: A heat warning continues today for the southeast. A high of 32, feeling closer to 37 with the humidity, along with a chance of thunderstorms throughout the day. Overnight drops to 16. Tuesday and Wednesday are sitting at

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3: High heat sticking around this week as we close out July with a heat warning in effect for the area. A high of 32 with the humidity making it feel closer to 37, a chance of thunderstorms throughout the day. Overnight drops to 16. Tuesday sitting at 34 with the humidity pushing it closer to 40, and Wednesday also sitting at 34. Stay weather ready and stream us anywhere by downloading the Discover Weyburn app. I'm Larissa McEwen.
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0: It's the 40th anniversary of Heritage Village, so we are excited to be celebrating a milestone at Heritage Village Days this year. 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And we're excited for everyone to come down and celebrate that 40th anniversary of Heritage Village.
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8: Hot conditions continue as we wrap up July, with a heat warning remaining in effect for the area. Today, expect a high of 32, with the humidity making it feel closer to 37. There's also a chance of thunderstorms throughout the day. Overnight temperatures drop to 16. Tuesday, the heat continues with a high of 34, and Wednesday will remain hot as well, with temperatures again reaching 34. Sun or storm, find the area's official forecast and stream us anywhere on the Discover Weyburn app. I'm Larissa McEwen.
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0: I'm Sharon Church, and it's now time for your Sorta Sports Report. 7 days until the Major League Baseball trade deadline. Apparently, Toronto doesn't even have a sniff at getting into the playoffs this year. They're going to lose some talented players to trades in the week. The Jays have won 2 of their last 4 games. That's good, right? They play again tonight. Here's a question, though. If they're not going to make the playoffs, what... We still watch, right? Oh, yes, of course. Of course we do. We cheer them on. They're in a new series against the Washington Nationals.
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2: Good afternoon. I'm Larissa McEwen. The Saskatchewan Court of Appeal has reserved its decision following a bail appeal by the man charged in the death of a Weyburn woman. Discover Weyburn's Natasha Weeb has the details.
3: Chris Fullman appeared before the court Thursday to challenge the decision that denied him bail late last year. The 42-year-old Regina man is charged with second-degree murder and intentionally discharging a firearm while being reckless to the life or safety of another person. In connection with the September 12th Highway 39 shooting that resulted in the death of 44-year-old Weyburn woman Tanya Myers. After hearing approximately 2 hours of submissions from the defense and Crown, the judge reserved the decision. A written ruling is expected at a later date.
2: It's been a busy summer for the RCMP, with highways seeing a heightened number of calls. That's why the Combined Traffic Services of Saskatchewan works with multiple departments, as explained by Inspector Leek Nelson.
4: They are part of our Combined Traffic Services Saskatchewan. We call it CTSS. So they are our municipal partners. We've got additional resources from Saskatoon, Regina, Moose Jaw, Prince Albert, Estevan, and Weyburn, is that supplement those resources on the road to work on finding and dealing with contributing factors.
2: He says the group consists of over 100 members and operates across the province. A planned outage is scheduled for the Weyburn area tomorrow. SaskPower advises residents that emergency repairs will result in an outage tomorrow affecting rural customers south of Weyburn. The outage is expected to last from 9 a.m. to noon. Updates can be found on the SaskPower outage map. The Weyburn Chamber of Commerce is highlighting local first responders and helping people better understand how to protect their homes and businesses at the first Behind the Badge luncheon on September 15th. Executive Director Monica Osborne says Police Chief Brent Vandesype and Acting Fire Chief Mike Woke will headline the event.
5: You know, how to protect their businesses. So do they have security cameras? Do they have proper lighting? And then obviously on the aspect of the fire department, you know, what they're looking for in regards to safety hazards, things that could be prevented, as well as what you're looking for in a fire inspection.
2: Tickets are available online now. For Lisa Vick, building community starts with people being willing to show up and help. Vick has taken on several roles in Weyburn, including managing the Weyburn Agricultural Society and supporting women through Waystrong. She says she's seen firsthand how much local organizations rely on volunteers and how meaningful those contributions can be.
6: Joining a small board or offering to support an event in any little way you can, like baking something. 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You just have to make that contact and reach out.
2: She says people do not have to take on a leadership role to make an impact, with even small efforts helping local groups continue their work. 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
2: The Weyburn Beavers are back at Tom Lang Park tonight as they host the Moose Jaw Miller Express. Weyburn heads into the matchup after splitting a two-game set with the Medicine Hat Mavericks over the weekend. The Beavers rolled to a 16-3 win Saturday before Medicine Hat answered with an 11-4 victory on Sunday. First pitch is set for just after 7 p.m. Elsewhere in the WCBL tonight, Medicine Hat visits the Saskatoon Berries, Regina takes on the Energy City Cactus Rats, and Fort McMurray hosts Sylvan Lake. The Southeast Steelers are continuing their impressive run on the softball diamond. The Carndift-based team captured the Women's A Provincial Championship earlier this month in Saskatoon, going undefeated with a 5-0 record.

The title continues a dominant stretch for the Steelers, who have either won provincials or finished as runners-up in each of the last 4 years. The team will now turn its focus to the national stage, heading to Alberta in August as they look to claim their 4th straight Canadian championship. The Blue Jays are in Washington this afternoon to open a 3-game set against the Nationals. Max

0: Scherzer gets the ball for Toronto against his former club as the Jays try to build some momentum heading into the final week of July. First pitch is at 4:45. You can catch all the action on Saskatchewan's home of Blue Jays baseball, AM 1190.
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0: A heat warning continues today for the southeast. A high of 32, feeling closer to 37 with the humidity, along with a chance of thunderstorms throughout the day. Overnight drops to 16. Tuesday and Wednesday are sitting at 34. Thursday reaches 29 with showers possible, and Friday holds steady at 29. 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
3: High heat sticking around this week as we close out July, with a heat warning in effect for the area. A high of 32 with the humidity making it feel closer to 37, a chance of thunderstorms throughout the day. Overnight drops to 16. Tuesday sitting at 34 with the humidity pushing it closer to 40, and Wednesday also sitting at 34. Stay weather ready and stream us anywhere by downloading the Discover Weyburn app. I'm Larissa McEwen.
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8: Hot conditions continue as we wrap up July with a heat warning remaining in effect for the area. Today, expect a high of 32 with the humidity making it feel closer to 37. There's also a chance of thunderstorms throughout the day. Overnight temperatures drop to 16. Tuesday, the heat continues with a high of 34, and Wednesday will remain hot as well with temperatures again reaching 34. Sun or storm, find the area's official forecast and stream us anywhere on the Discover Weyburn app. I'm Larissa McEwen.
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0: your phone wallpaper. Hey, I'm Sharon Church. I have a picture of my three kids from 5 years ago, though, when they were still cute. I'm kidding. If you know, you know, though. Turns out that our phone wallpaper might be saying more about you than you think. About 1 in 7 people admit that they judge others based on their phone background. They think it reflects something about their personality. Now, when it comes to lock screen choices, family photos, of course, top the list, followed by nature scenes, personal memories, pets, and then the default phone wallpaper. Interestingly enough, pet photos were more popular than pictures of romantic partners. Ooh. People also have some mixed opinions about those who stick with the default wallpaper. Some see it as a sign of being uncreative, but others view it as practical or minimalist. Or maybe they have no idea how to change their wallpaper and they still have a photo of their kids from 5 years ago. Just saying.
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1: Good afternoon. I'm Larissa McEwen. A bail appeal has been heard for the Regina man charged in the death of a Weyburn woman. Discover Weyburn's Natasha Weeb has more.
2: 42-year-old Chris Fallman appeared before the Saskatchewan Court of Appeal on Thursday, where the defense argued an appeal of the decision to deny him bail in late 2025. Fallman was initially charged with manslaughter and firearms offenses following a September 12th shooting on Highway 39 that

0: claimed the life of 44-year-old Tanya Myers. Those charges were later stayed and replaced with charges of second-degree murder and intentionally discharging a firearm while being reckless as to the life or safety of another person. After hearing roughly 2 hours of arguments, the judge reserved their decision. A written ruling will be released at a later date.
1: With the RCMP looking to keep roads safe this summer, the Combined Traffic Services of Saskatchewan is playing an important role. Inspector Lee Knelson says that those members work across Saskatchewan.
2: We have 100 RCMP Traffic Services members scattered throughout this province. And as you can imagine, there's many kilometers of roadways, whether that's paved, gravel, dirt. So they are actively out there. Again, anything from roving check stops to formal stationary check stops, hitting those areas or patrolling those areas that we know are high traffic or high incidence of collisions as well. They're out there.
1: An additional 34 municipal agencies help out by providing members when needed. A planned outage is scheduled for the Weyburn area tomorrow. SaskPower advises residents that emergency repairs will result in an outage tomorrow affecting rural customers south of Weyburn. The outage is expected to last from 9 a.m. to noon. Updates can be found on the SaskPower outage map. The Weyburn Chamber of Commerce is preparing to hold its first Behind the Badge luncheon. Executive Director with the Chamber, Monica Osborne, says while Chamber members will have a discount on tickets, the event is open to the public.
3: While the message is going to be more directed to our businesses, it is always a great refresher as well as just information for our general public to be able to come and just learn about some of the initiatives that the fire department as well as the city police are providing to our community.
1: Police Chief Brent Vandesype and Acting Fire Chief Mike Wilk will headline the event on September 15th. For Lisa Vick, community involvement is about more than just volunteering her time. Through her work with the Weyburn Agricultural Society and Waystrong, Vick has helped create spaces where people can gather, connect, and support one another. She says being involved has become something that brings her personal fulfillment.
4: Giving back helps me. So when I'm involved in running around like crazy and doing things, I'm actually enjoying it. I'm not doing it just for the benefit of the community, which is great, but I truly enjoy being part of something that supports the entire community.
1: She encourages others to find opportunities that are meaningful to them and to get involved in ways that fit their own lives. For these stories and more, visit discoverweyburn.com.
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1: The Weyburn Beavers return home tonight, welcoming the Moose Jaw Miller Express to Tom Lang Park. Weyburn comes into the game after splitting a weekend series with the Medicine Hat Mavericks. The Beavers offense exploded for a 16-3 win on Saturday before the Mavericks responded with an 11-4 victory on Sunday. The first pitch is slated for just after 7 p.m. Around the WCBL tonight, the Medicine Hat Mavericks face the Saskatoon Berries, the Regina Red Sox take on the Energy City Cactus Rats, and the Fort McMurray Giants host Sylvan Lake. The Southeast Steelers are adding another chapter to their successful softball run. The Cardiff-based team claimed the Women's A Provincial title earlier this month in Saskatoon, finishing the tournament with a perfect 5-0 record. The victory marks another strong season for the Steelers, who have reached the provincial final in each of the last 4 years. After winning 3 straight Canadian championships, the Steelers will head to Alberta this August with a chance to make more history and become the first team to win 4 consecutive national titles. The Blue Jays are in Washington this afternoon to open a 3-game set against the Nationals. Max Scherzer gets the ball for Toronto against his former club as the Jays try to build some momentum heading into the final week of July. First pitch is at 4:45. You can catch all the action on Saskatchewan's home of Blue Jays baseball, AM 1190.
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1: A heat warning continues today for the southeast. A high of 32, feeling closer to 37 with the humidity, along with a chance of thunderstorms throughout the day. Overnight drops to 16. Tuesday and Wednesday are sitting at 34. Thursday reaches 29 with showers possible, and Friday holds steady at 29. 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

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Hey, I'm Sharon Church. 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We're celebrating that today. 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You have it in your freezer right now, by the way. Oh, for sure. We'll chat more in two songs. Here's Garth Brooks.

0: Happy National Chicken Finger Day. Hey, I'm Sharon Church. 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Yeah, it's the food your child is guaranteed to eat. It's supper's secret weapon. You can keep a bag in your freezer and cook up those bad boys in a jiffy. You forgot to take meat out of the freezer? Chicken fingers. Getting home late from soccer practice? Chicken fingers. Your kid's on a hunger strike and refuses to eat a good home-cooked meal? Chicken fingers.
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9: High heat sticking around this week as we close out July with a heat warning in effect for the area. A high of 32 with the humidity making it feel closer to 37, a chance of thunderstorms throughout the day. Overnight drops to 16. Tuesday sitting at 34 with the humidity pushing it closer to 40, and Wednesday also sitting at 34. 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

0: Thomas Rhett, I'm Jordan Davis, Ain't a Bad Life. I'm Sharon Church. Did you catch a movie over the weekend? The Odyssey in the number one spot, $87 million. In second, Moana, $10.5 million. Not getting great reviews, though, so we'll see when it hits Disney+. And Toy Story 5 came in third, making $10 million. And officially, $1 billion worldwide. But I'm excited for next weekend. Have you got your tickets for the new Spider-Man movie? Brand new day starring Tom Holland. We have our tickets. We bought our tickets like a month ago. My son will not stop talking about that movie. It opens Friday.
1: Oh, so good.
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7: Hot conditions continue as we wrap up July with a heat warning remaining in effect for the area. Today, expect a high of 32 with the humidity making it feel closer to 37. There's also a chance of thunderstorms throughout the day. Overnight temperatures drop to 16. Tuesday, the heat continues with a high of 34, and Wednesday will remain hot as well with temperatures again reaching 34. Sun or storm, find the area's official forecast and stream us anywhere on the Discover Weyburn app. I'm Marissa McEwen.
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0: Hey, I'm Sharon Church. Just a public service announcement. Sunscreen does expire. And if you're getting pretty close to that expiration date, just go ahead and throw it out. It's no good. Don't ask me how I know. Oh, I'm still hurting.
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1: Good afternoon. I'm Larissa McEwen. A decision is pending after a Saskatchewan Court of Appeal hearing involving the man charged in the death of Weyburn's Tanya Myers. Discover Weyburn's Natasha Weeb reports.
2: Chris Fallman appeared in court Thursday appealing a late 2025 decision denying him bail. The 42-year-old Regina man now faces charges of second-degree murder and intentionally discharging a firearm while being reckless to the life or safety of another person. He was originally charged with manslaughter and firearms offenses before those charges were stayed and replaced. The charges stem from a September 12th shooting on Highway 39 that resulted in Myers' death. Following about 2 hours of arguments, the appeal judge reserved their decision and will issue a written ruling at a later date.
1: There's plenty of work for the RCMP's Combined Traffic Services of Saskatchewan, as summer is the most active time for drivers. The RCMP officers are helped out by local municipal detachments, says Inspector Lee Knelson.
3: With the 100 RCMP traffic services, we also have partnered with 34 resources from our municipal police agencies as well that provide an additional 34 within that Combined Traffic Services Saskatchewan portfolio. So we have a number of resources that are actively out there throughout the day and the night and on the days and into the evenings as well.
1: Find more on how the RCMP handles the traffic control service on Discover Weyburn. Planned outage is scheduled for the Weyburn area tomorrow. SaskPower advises residents that emergency repairs will result in an outage tomorrow affecting rural customers south of Weyburn. The outage is expected to last from 9 a.m. to noon. Updates can be found on the SaskPower outage map. The first Behind the Badge luncheon presented by the Weyburn Chamber of Commerce will feature Police Chief Brent Bandesipe and Acting Fire Chief Mike Woke sharing how people can protect their homes and businesses. Executive Director Monica Osborne says two awards will be presented during the event, one to a local police officer and another to a local firefighter.
4: Over the course of time, there's lots of different awards, ceremonies and that kind of stuff that are happening, but we realize that there isn't anything specific for those members that go out and put their lives at risk every day for us, and we appreciate that.
1: Tickets are available online now. Creating opportunities for people to connect is something Lisa Vick says is an important part of a strong community. Vick has been involved in a number of local initiatives from supporting community events to creating Way Strong. She says events that bring people together can have an

0: impact beyond just the day that they take place.
1: Things like Flavors of Fall or the fair, they're kind of gathering spaces for the community. So to be part of that in a big, huge event where people can come together and enjoy it, and it raises a little bit of money for our organization to continue doing more things, it's important. It's fun.
0: Vic says those shared experiences help build the connections that make a community stronger. 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
0: The Wayburn Beavers are back at Tom Lang Park tonight as they host the Moose Jaw Miller Express. Wayburn heads into the matchup after splitting a two-game set with the Medicine Hat Mavericks over the weekend. The Beavers rolled to a 16-3 win Saturday before Medicine Hat answered with an 11-4 victory on Sunday. First pitch is set for just after 7 p.m. Elsewhere in the WCBL tonight, Medicine Hat visits the Saskatoon Berries, Regina takes on the Energy City Cactus Rats, and Fort McMurray hosts Sylvan Lake. The Southeast Steelers are continuing their impressive run on the softball diamond. The Carndift-based team captured the Women's A Provincial Championship earlier this month in Saskatoon, going undefeated with a 5-0 record. The title continues a dominant stretch for the Steelers, who have either won provincials or finished as runners-up in each of the last 4 years. The team will now turn its focus to the national stage, heading to Alberta in August as they look to claim their 4th straight Canadian championship. The Blue Jays are in Washington this afternoon to open a 3-game set against the Nationals. Max Scherzer gets the ball for Toronto against his former club as the Jays try to build some momentum heading into the final week of July. First pitch is at 4:45. You can catch all the action on Saskatchewan's home of Blue Jays baseball, AM 1190.
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0: A heat warning continues today for the southeast. A high of 32, feeling closer to 37 with the humidity, along with a chance of thunderstorms throughout the day. Overnight drops to 16. Tuesday and Wednesday are sitting at 34. Thursday reaches 29 with showers possible, and Friday holds steady at 29. 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

0: Ride. Hey, I'm Sharon Church. We are in the last week of July. How did that happen? Why does February feel like 56 days long and July feels like 2 weeks tops? And if I see any leaves turning red before the end of August, so help me. But we do need to at least think about the fall. If you're planning on registering your kids for activities, now is the time to do it. Or maybe I'm already late. I'm probably late. Lots of activities fill up fast, and there are deadlines, and you got to meet those deadlines. If you're a fly-by-the-seat-of-your-pants type parent, kind of like me, I hope this reminder finds you well.
1: Oh, so good.
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2: Now, discover Weyburn weather.
3: Hot and humid conditions are expected to stick around through the final days of July with a heat warning in place for the area. A low of 16 with some fog patches developing overnight. Tuesday hits 33 with the humidity pushing it closer to 38. And Wednesday climbs to 34 with a chance of showers. Sun or storm, find the area's official forecast and stream us anywhere on the Discover Weyburn app. I'm Laris McEwen.
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0: again. Lies, lies, lies. I'm Sharon Church. Did you celebrate Christmas in July on Saturday, July 25th? Now, I'm not sure if you're counting, but we are now less than 5 months till Christmas. I actually bought a Christmas gift already. So proud of myself. Now, all I need to do is find a good hiding spot. Now, it's got to be good enough that the kids don't stumble upon it before Christmas, but not so good that I forget where I stashed it or forget that I even bought it in the first place.
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1: 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Jeff Hoffman strikes out Cody Bellinger, and the Blue Jays have done it.
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11: Another round of hot weather is expected this week with a heat warning issued for the area. A low of 16 tonight with fog possible in the morning. Tuesday reaches 33 with the humidity making it feel closer to 38. And Wednesday brings a high of 34 and a chance of showers. Stay weather ready and stream us anywhere by downloading the Discover Weyburn app. I'm Marissa McEwen.
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1: Did you get a prenup when you got married? Hey, I'm Sharon Church. A prenuptial agreement. Who gets to keep what when I do turns into I don't? No prenup here. No, it's one of the perks of getting married when you're young and poor. The only thing of value I had coming into this marriage was the complete DVD box set of Friends, which Cam assured me he would never fight me on. Now, what about a pet prenup? Yeah, with more people marrying later in life, they're bringing their own pets into the relationship. So pet prenups are becoming a thing. According to an online prenup company, 2/3 of their clients have a pet at the time they're writing up their prenup. And of those, 1/3 include that pet in the agreement. Yeah, you got to get that pet prenup unless you want to be fighting over Fido.
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3: The Weyburn Chamber of Commerce is preparing for its first Behind the Badge luncheon, while this week's Her Voice highlights Lisa Vick's passion for community involvement. 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
4: A sell-off in crude oil spilled into the grains and oilseeds market, with the November canola futures contract dropping below $800 per ton on Monday. Bruce Burnett, the director of markets and weather for Glacier Farm Media, talks about the top factors impacting canola values, from the global oil prices to the ongoing conflicts in the Persian Gulf, Russia, and Ukraine.
5: Really, in terms of canola,

0: Oil prices, a minor factor, is probably going to be our production this year, because it looks like we'll have markets for our crop, very strong markets because of the vegetable oil prices being supported by that war in the Middle East. And that's largely derived from biodiesel production, not only here in North America, but globally. So we're looking for a very constructive vegetable oil market as long as that war continues.
1: He notes the underlying fundamentals remain supportive for canola. For Golden West, I'm Glendale Allen Vossler.
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1: Good evening. I'm Larissa McEwen. The Saskatchewan Court of Appeal has reserved its decision following a bail appeal by the man charged in the death of a Weyburn woman. Discover Weyburn's Natasha Weeb has the details.
2: Chris Fullman appeared before the court Thursday to challenge the decision that denied him bail late last year. The 42-year-old Regina man is charged with second-degree murder and intentionally discharging a firearm while being reckless to the life or safety of another person. In connection with the September 12th Highway 39 shooting that resulted in the death of 44-year-old Weyburn woman Tanya Myers. After hearing approximately 2 hours of submissions from the defense and Crown, the judge reserved the decision. A written ruling is expected at a later date.
1: It's been a busy summer for the RCMP, with highways seeing a heightened number of calls. That's why the Combined Traffic Services of Saskatchewan works with multiple departments, as explained by Inspector Leek Nelson.
3: They are part of our Combined Traffic Services Saskatchewan. We call it CTSS. So they are our municipal partners. We've got additional resources from Saskatoon, Regina, Moose Jaw, Prince Albert, Estevan, and Weyburn, is that supplement those resources on the road to work on finding and dealing with contributing factors.
1: He says the group consists of over 100 members and operates across the province. A planned outage is scheduled for the Weyburn area tomorrow. SaskPower advises residents that emergency repairs will result in an outage tomorrow affecting rural customers south of Weyburn. The outage is expected to last from 9 a.m. to noon. Updates can be found on the SaskPower outage map. The Weyburn Chamber of Commerce is highlighting local first responders and helping people better understand how to protect their homes and businesses at the first Behind the Badge luncheon on September 15th. Executive Director Monica Osborne says Police Chief Brent Vandesype and Acting Fire Chief Mike Woke will headline the event.
4: You know, how to protect their businesses. So do they have security cameras? Do they have proper lighting? And then obviously on the aspect of the fire department, you know, what they're looking for in regards to safety hazards, things that could be prevented, as well as what you're looking for in a fire inspection.
1: Tickets are available online now. For Lisa Vick, building community starts with people being willing to show up and help. Vick has taken on several roles in Weyburn, including managing the Weyburn Agricultural

0: society and supporting women through WayStrong. She says she's seen firsthand how much local organizations rely on volunteers and how meaningful those contributions can be.
1: Joining a small board or offering to support an event in any little way you can, like baking something. You know, there's just little ways that everyone can get involved. You just have to make that contact and reach out.
0: She says people do not have to take on a leadership role to make an impact, with even small efforts helping local groups continue their work. For these stories and more, visit discoverwayburn.com.
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0: The Wayburn Beavers return home tonight, welcoming the Moose Jaw Miller Express to Tom Lang Park. Wayburn comes into the game after splitting a weekend series with the Medicine Hat Mavericks. The Beavers offense exploded for a 16-3 win on Saturday before the Mavericks responded with an 11-4 victory on Sunday. The first pitch is slated for just after 7 p.m. Around the WCBL tonight, the Medicine Hat Mavericks face the Saskatoon Berries, the Regina Red Sox take on the Energy City Cactus Rats, and the Fort McMurray Giants host Sylvan Lake. The Southeast Steelers are adding another chapter to their successful softball run. The Cardiff-based team claimed the Women's A Provincial title earlier this month in Saskatoon, finishing the tournament with a perfect 5-0 record. The victory marks another strong season for the Steelers, who have reached the provincial final in each of the last 4 years. After winning 3 straight Canadian championships, the Steelers will head to Alberta this August with a chance to make more history and become the first team to win 4 consecutive national titles. The Blue Jays are in Washington this afternoon to open a 3-game set against the Nationals. Max Scherzer gets the ball for Toronto against his former club as the Jays try to build some momentum heading into the final week of July. That game is now underway, and you can catch all the action on Saskatchewan's home of Blue Jays baseball, AM 1190.
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0: A clear evening ahead with a low of 16, some fog patches developing overnight. Tuesday reaches 33, feeling closer to 38 with the humidity. Wednesday warms to 34 with some rain possible, then a sunny end to the week with Thursday and Friday reaching 30. 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

0: Holloman. I'm Sharon Church, and it's now time for your Sorta Sports Report. 7 days until the Major League Baseball trade deadline, and apparently the Jays don't even have a sniff at getting into the playoffs this year. They're going to lose some talented players to trades in the week. The Jays have won 2 of their last 4 games. That's good, right? And they play again tonight. Although, like, do we want to watch if we know they're not going to go to the playoffs? Is that yes, of course. Of course we do. Go Jays, go.
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0: continues to be an important conversation in our community, and we know residents have questions. And that's a good thing. A project of this size touches many parts of community life, from recreation and accessibility to families, future growth, and long-term planning for Weyburn. This is why the city has a dedicated project page on our website with background information, council decisions, project updates, frequently asked questions, and next steps. Council and administration will continue to share information as decisions are made and timelines start to take shape. We are committed to keeping the community informed because this project matters to Weyburn, and so does the conversation around it. We encourage residents to stay informed, stay engaged, and reach out with questions as we plan a recreation facility that will serve our community for years to come. From the City of Weyburn to our community, this is your City Minute.
1: 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A very large auction including a Case IH7140 front wheel assist tractor, a versatile 846 and 876 four-wheel drive tractors, a TR86 and two TR98 New Holland combines, grain chucks, tillage equipment, and a whole bunch more. Bidding on the Ducart auction ends this Thursday, July 30th at 10 a.m.
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4: Hot and humid conditions are expected to stick around through the final days of July with a heat warning in place for the area. A low of 16 with some fog patches developing overnight. Tuesday hits 33 with the humidity pushing it closer to 38. And Wednesday climbs to 34 with a chance of showers. Sun or storm, find the area's official forecast and stream us anywhere on the Discover Weyburn app. I'm Larissa McEwen.
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More on that after Jordan Davis, but first, here's Tennille Towns. Sunshine's free.

0: It turns out your phone wallpaper might be saying more about you than you think. Hey, I'm Sharon Church. About 1 in 7 people admit that they judge others based on their phone background. They think it reflects something about their personality. Now, when it comes to lock screen choices, family photos top the list, followed by nature scenes, personal memories, pets, and then the default phone wallpaper. Interestingly enough, pet photos were more popular than pictures of romantic partners. Some people also have some mixed opinions about those who stick with the default wallpaper. Some see it as a sign of being uncreative, but others view it as practical or minimalist. Or maybe they have no idea how to change their wallpaper and they still have a picture of their kids from 5 years ago. Just saying.
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1: 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And it's just a wonderful program, and we're just really happy that we're able to do it.
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14: Another round of hot weather is expected this week with a heat warning issued for the area. A low of 16 tonight with fog possible in the morning. Tuesday reaches 33 with the humidity making it feel closer to 38. And Wednesday brings a high of 34 and a chance of showers. Stay weather ready and stream us anywhere by downloading the Discover Weyburn app. I'm Marissa McEwen.
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Hey, I'm Sharon Church. Happy National Chicken Finger Day. That's the greatest food ever created. Yes, the chicken finger. It's the food your child is

0: Two. Hey, I'm Sharon Church. Happy National Chicken Finger Day. That's the greatest food ever created. Yes, the chicken finger. It's the food your child is guaranteed to eat. It's supper's secret weapon. You can keep a bag in your freezer and cook up those bad boys in a jiffy. Forget to take meat out of the freezer? Chicken fingers. Getting home late from soccer practice? Chicken fingers. Your kid's on a hunger strike and refuses to eat a good home-cooked meal? Chicken fingers.
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